0: scene, drivers are being told to use alternative routes. And discount online retailer Temu has been hit with a $325 million fine by the European Union for selling illegal and unsafe items on its platform. The European Commission says the Chinese-owned retailer failed to diligently identify risks. The Australian dollar is buying 71.6 US cents. This is Air News. In rugby league, New South Wales have beaten Queensland 12-4 in Women's Origin Game 3 last night, following up on the men's side's Origin 1 win on Wednesday night. Alan Baskin reports.
1: It's the first ever series clean sweep for the Blues, and Jamie Frazard says it was a hard-fought victory.
2: We obviously had a lot of hard work to do and give it to Queensland. They gave it to us till the very last minute, but making history, so I'm so proud of the girls.
1: The Blues' Yasmin Meeks has been named Player of the Series. Alan Baskin, Air Sport.
0: In AFL news, Neil Danaher was remembered at Docklands last night during a moment's silence following his death this week. His friend Hamish McLachlan delivered the tribute, saying things feel less without him.
3: Neil transformed personal suffering into national hope and collective action. And almost impossible to do, he united the football community. And then he went further and united a country.
0: Hawthorn recorded a 52-point win over the Saints at Docklands. The Hawks kicking 8 goals to none in the first half as the Saints went goalless in a half for the first time since 1987. Hawk forward Jack Gunston kicked 5 goals and was rested for the last term, Blake Hardwick kicking 4 goals in the last term after he was moved forward to replace Gunston. The Western Bulldogs will regain Tim English for their clash against Collingwood tomorrow night. English has been cleared to play after missing the last 2 games due to concussion. Australian Independent Radio News.
4: 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Okay, warming up. Yeah, it's nice, actually. 20 at the moment, looking for that maximum of 23. No rain expected today, guys. So that's good. A few ominous-looking clouds here at Mermaid at the moment, but Bureau reckons they are going to go away.
5: I believe our winner from Amore restaurant, the $100 voucher, just text us in.
4: She did, Diane Daly. Diane Morning, Daly. Diane, she says. Yeah. Hi, Gary and Rhonda, thank you. Just said my name, called out. She says, can't usually win an argument.
5: Well, Diane, you've won something today. Yeah. It's that $100 voucher from Amore restaurant at the Trip Hotel.
4: Oh, well done.
5: In Southport.
4: Yep.
5: I got it right.
4: You did get it
5: right.
4: I
5: did get it right. Rhonda, prizes are important.
4: Mm.
5: And we do have some sensational prizes. When you think our major prize is worth $15,000, it's a Danube River cruise, but it's with Viking. That's the top of the cruising range, right?
4: I don't think we've mentioned this prize enough. Well, it's brilliant.
5: We're going to next week.
4: Okay.
5: Okay. The reason being is because we're mainly mentioning the renewing prize this week, right?
4: Okay. Yep.
5: Which is the Carnival cruise. Yep. But next week, tomorrow morning at 10 o'clock, the travel show is about river cruising, European river cruising.
4: Rightio.
5: So Neil and Gary are going to be looking after that. Mm. Gary will be in the studio with me. I'll be with him. You'll have the 2 G's in here tomorrow.
4: Oh, yes.
5: Morning, that's going to be fun, isn't it?
4: Yeah, it is.
5: Okay, so down the Danube River. It's a fabulous prize. Plus, we've got the Robbie Williams tickets.
4: Oh, yes.
5: Right, so we've...
4: There's so many. I've forgotten myself about some of them.
5: Yeah.
4: But they're all on the website, of course.
5: They're all on the website, yes. You can go to our website, 941fm.com.au. But it has to come back to...
4: The main reason.
5: The main reason. Right, the prizes are a great incentive, but the main reason is the support that we ask for from our community.
4: Agreed.
5: Because we are a community radio station. For us to be on air, we have to have a radiothon. Otherwise, financially wise, it just wouldn't exist.
4: Mm-hmm.
5: But the other thing is, ACMA, our broadcaster, who gives us our licence every year, we mm-hmm. have to apply for that licence. It's a show of support for the station, so that when we put in our licence, we can say, look, we have X amount of listeners, and out of this, so many people have supported us. Now, It's great to say, okay, look, I support you. Yeah, okay. Yep, we support you. Yeah, we listen to you. Yeah, you're a great station. Yeah. Mm. But when you ask someone to put their hand in their hip pocket and pull out $55, mm. then they are really, really supporting.
4: They're committing,
5: it.
4: Exactly.
5: It's a real commitment.
4: Yeah.
5: And we thank you for that commitment.
4: Oh, we do.
5: And to those people that haven't done that, I'd ask you to just have a think about it now. Either go to our website, 941fm.com.au, or give us a call. The team there ready to take your call. The phones are empty at the moment. There's no callers there. So the telephone number is 553-833-941. Just have a think about that.
4: About that.
5: Thank you very much.
4: And I rib one out before, Gary. I think, if I get the right mouse, I'll be able to get it up. Two people, they come up from Melbourne each year to escape the Melbourne winter, Dennis and Jill, and they have joined up. They've just arrived.
5: Are they the ones staying at Kira at the moment?
4: Oh, they haven't mentioned where they stay. they might have.
5: Yeah, Jim was just telling me they come up to Kira.
4: Oh, okay, right. And and more importantly, they're Blues supporters. Go the Blue Baggers. Sorry about that. So it's lovely. Thank you, guys.

0: Off their Help album, You Like Me Too Much, Barry Gibb and Alison Krauss, Too Much Heaven. That's pretty and in excess. What you need, 19 past 10. And good morning all. It's a much better day today, a bit breezy. And this will brighten it up. How long we got? Oh, about 10 minutes. I'll be having a chat to the one and only Craig Bennett. Let's see what he's got for us this morning.
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0: I think it's one of the prettiest songs around. She does it beautifully and teams up with Peebo Bryce and Celine Dion. Leanne Rimes was in there as well with Blue and Eurythmics with The Miracle of Love.
1: Yes, it's that time again to grab the smelling salts and hold on to something firm. The Gold Coast King of Goss, Craig Bennett, is on the line, brimming with all the show business news from Hollywood, Australia and around the world, and proudly sponsored by the Darcy Arms Hotel in Surfers Paradise, the Goldie's longest-running Irish pub.
0: And even though it's Radiothon time, never too busy to speak to the one and only Craig Bennett. How are you?
2: Ah, Rhonda, always. Well, I could say I'm holding on to something firm today for a couple of reasons. Not only the shocker stories I'm about to send your way, but I mean, gosh, outside it could blow a dog off a chain. Have you seen it?
0: Yes, I have. I can see it from my window.
2: Oh, I bet. Yeah, I know. Anyway, I'm holding onto the piano just in case everything blows out the window. Look, lots to tell you about, brimming with it as always. Celine Dion's fans, and you just heard a little of her there, as you rightly said, with the great Peebo Bryson. Her fans could be in for a real thrill with regard to this. We know, of course, her life has been portrayed as a TV movie back in 2008, simply called Celine. And then in 2021, it came as a movie musical called Aline. And there was, and we talked about this at the time, Rhonda, that heartbreaking 2024 documentary, I Am Celine, that covered her struggle with that debilitating stiff person syndrome. Well, the announcement in this morning is that her life is now coming as a TV series, which in fact will be based on the book by her nephew, Jimmy Dion, called Growing Up Dion, and her brother, Jacques Dion, is producing. And the series will whirl back to the beginning, in her case, 1968, Quebec, Canada. Dad a butcher, mum sang around the house. She was the youngest of 14 kids. And, Rhonda, the house was very modest, so money very tight, to the point where Celine slept in a drawer to save on buying a crib, grew up having to share a bed with several of her sisters. I mean, it sounds very along the lines of Dolly Parton in the Smoky Mountains, but there we are in Canada. She wore hand-me-down clothes, was relentlessly bullied at school and called vampire, obviously in French, because she had big teeth and was ultra-thin. She wrote her first song at 12, and from there to becoming a global superstar, 200 million albums, I think, she sold to date. No word on how many episodes, but the hunt is on as we speak for somebody to channel Canada's Queen of the Power Ballads, they call her, Celine Dion. So I've got to say, lots happening in her life right now. We know later this year she's returning to the stage in Paris, and then there is talk of maybe resuming a residency of some sort in Las Vegas. So despite her challenges, she certainly has embraced that miracle and is kind of back at it again. So we go from there, Rhonda. You know, it's always a wonderful journey when we chat. So from the Queen of the Power Ballads to the longtime king of those catchy melodies, Barry Manilow. Look, he's decided it was high time to get something very important off his chest. Ooh. Now, he's given an interview with the Los Angeles Times overnight, and he reveals that, yes, it is time to come clean, Rhonda. Brace yourself for this. He has indeed had a facelift.
0: Oh, God.
2: So if you've ever wondered, now you know. He turns 83 next month, and next month will also be the first album in 15 years coming our way, his first album in 15 years. What a Time it's called. It'll be, for those keeping count, his 33rd album in what's been, of course, an extraordinary career, from playing piano with Bette Midler in a gay steam bath in New York. That's where it all began for Barry Manilow, to writing things like McDonald's jingles, to then, of course, becoming a much-beloved warbler of songs like Mandy and Can't Smile Without You. And he's sold, I think, something like 85 million albums. Look, Barry says whilst he's getting things off his chest, he doesn't do Botox, only the one lift, he reckons. But look, if he looks in the mirror, Rhonda, and he sees something falling down, then yes, he's off to the surgeon for a bit of a, as he calls it, a tweakment. So anyway, at least now we know. If you've ever thought, I wonder, has he? Well, now you know, yes, he has.
0: Right.
2: That's Barry Manilow with regard to facelift.
0: Funny.
2: Look, it is being described as the celebrity wedding of the century, and so naturally the guessing game continues as to when Tay-Tay Taylor Swift will wed her football star fiancé, Travis Kelce. Now, of course, they've been dating since 2023, became engaged in this flower-strewn garden last August, announcing the news, as you do on Instagram. No other way to do it these days. Well, since then, reliable reports claim they'd set a wedding date of June 13, 2026, which, think about it, is only around the corner. And I remember reading there was some neurological reason for that particular date. She's very into numerology, you see, and apparently there's a complicated reason why 13 is her lucky number. Didn't bother putting it in my mind because didn't think I'd ever need to know. Anyway, as the wedding date nears, there's now a cyclone of conflicting reports. Some say they'll wed in New York City, July 3, not June 13. And July 3 is the day before her very favourite celebration, which is the 4th of July. But others are saying, no way, Jose, she will not be marrying in New York. It'll likely be at her massive estate on Rhode Island. Apparently her three cherished cats will somehow be involved, don't even ask. And there is talk she'll be making one of her wedding cakes. Now, this I didn't know, but friends say Taylor loves to slave over a mixmaster, whipping up cakes. Her favourite at the moment is a vanilla layer cake sandwich with lashings of chantilly cream, strawberries, raspberries and blueberries. And so watch this space. Stay very tightly tuned. You've been warned. The hype is building. I had no idea Taylor was a baking queen, but there you have it. And this I love. Betty White, of course, gosh, sometimes if I turn on the telly at 3 a.m, I'll find the Golden Girls on. And I just love Betty White and all those girls. And, of course, Betty was Rose. She enjoyed an extraordinary career that stretched all the way back to experimental TV back in 1939. The history books, in fact, say she was the first woman to appear on television. Her career streamed along for 80 years until her death. It was New Year's Eve 2021, a couple of weeks shy of turning 100. Well, in the event that anybody has ever wondered, Rhonda, it's been revealed today that Betty White's last words were, "Alan, Alan." And we learn this because Carol Burnett was a very close friend of Betty and her longtime assistant. And her assistant was right by Betty's side when she slipped away at 9:30 in the morning at her Los Angeles home. Now, Alan was the name of Betty's third husband, a man she said was the love of her life, Alan Ludden, who was a big game show TV host in America. He left us back in the early 80s. She never married again. Look, she was cremated per her wishes. It's never been revealed where she's resting, although her beloved Alan is resting in a grave in Wisconsin. And friends say there is the likelihood that some of Betty's ashes, or maybe all of them, were scattered over Alan's grave. But here's a little something not many know. Now, back in the early 40s, when Betty was having a bit of a lean patch, happens in showbiz land, folks. Mm. You can be up 1 minute and, you know, rooster 1 minute, feather duster the next, and suddenly a rooster again. Well, anyway, she was having a bit of a lean patch, and she was a model, and she posed for a series of very saucy playing cards where she was seen in various poses. And there is one, please don't look this up, folks, but if you're game, you can scurry one up online showing Betty topless, kneeling, looking at the camera with a big come-hither smile while wearing fluffy earmuffs her ears, for those wondering where. Very risque. Back then they were known as cheesecake shots. So there is a mental picture of Betty White that I know many now won't be able to remove from their heads. I'm sorry I did that. And look, to wrap, Rhonda, some really sad news. As I know you would know, the Gold Coast lost one of our music greats last Saturday, it was, and I'm sure many of your listeners would have known or been in company with or enjoyed the music of the great Sue Kirkby. She was, without doubt, a guitar goddess. She worked a keyboard with the aplomb of Liberace, and her voice was Susie Q, as in Quattro, absolute rock and roll. She was one of those irrepressible people, the big slash of red lipstick, the huge smile. She had more vim and vigour to the point where she'd make the Energizer Bunny look like a slouch. She never stopped working. A very dear friend, and to many. And I was, gee whiz, lucky to have her perform at an array of parties at my place that turned into fabulous jam sessions. You were here, the likes of Russell Morrison, Brian Mannix, and Izzy Dye, Samantha Dam, so many of them. She was actually born in Victoria, but she made Queensland her home for decades. And you think of her career, she was 15 when she started one of Australia's first all-girl groups, Daughters of Zeus it was called. She then later fronted another all-girl group, Peaches, in the 70s that had this huge hit with a song called Substitute. And when discussing all-girl groups, she would be quick to say, look, not only singing, but also playing all the instruments. So they kind of did it all. I mean, you knew Sue. She was an absolute gem, mum of two, Sarah and Emily, a grandma. And, look, very sadly, she suffered a catastrophic medical emergency last week, left us on Saturday, only 72. Mm. So, look, for those who knew and loved Sue, and I'm sure that's a great many people listening now, or loved her work. You might have seen her at the Chevron Tavern or yes. Darcy Arms, where she was often performing with the Go Set Club every month. Her funeral is next Thursday, Rhonda, 10:30 a.m. at the Church of Christ in Southport, which holds up to 700 people in Sue's case. She's going to need every one of those seats, that's for sure, because she was mighty loved and such a talent.
0: Oh, indeed. Yes, indeed. That was very sad news. And I am actually going to play that song by Peaches, Substitute.
2: Yes. Yeah. Wow. Yeah, I remember them on Countdown back when, of course, I was only a little boy back then. I kid you. Of course, I was not a little boy back then, but I like to think I was on Countdown with Molly and Peaches. And I tell you what, Sue really was able to strut her stuff with magnificence.
0: Oh, brilliant. All righty, we'll go out with that, my sweet, and I will talk to you next week.
2: I thank you very much. Catch you then, Rhonda. Have a good weekend. Don't be blown away.
0: Bye. Bye.

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0: Oh, there you go. Colby Calais and a bubbly. I'm just catching up here on the text line. There's a couple of important things. This one is very important. This will be a mess. Thanks, Andy, for the text. Morning, Rhonda. The traffic lights are out at Scottsdale Drive and Reedy Creek Road. That's a very busy intersection. That will be a mess. He sent me that a few minutes ago. Hopefully they might be fixed by now, but well, if not, just be careful around there. Scottsdale Drive and Reedy Creek Road. Now, what else? I keep picking up the wrong mouse. No wonder I can't get anything on time. Judy, thanks for yours. Hi, Rhonda. Just listening to Craig with tears in my eyes. I was lucky enough to know Sue Kirkby. Rest in peace, dear Susie Q. So, yeah, that was sad news. And, well, the details of her funeral released by Craig today, next Thursday.
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0: I'm here. I'm here. The Partridge Family. Breaking up is hard to do. Very difficult with Radiothon. You get very distracted. My apologies.
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0: Well, earlier on this morning, there was a crash which has closed the M1 both directions through Bulinga. It's still closed now. Those southbound delays stretch all the way back through to Burleigh, and those northbound delays on the M1 stretch all the way back through to Benora Point. It's also causing big delays on the Gold Coast Highway both ways between Palm Beach and the Tweed. Currumbin Creek Road looking a little bit slow through Currumbin Waters. Minjumbull Drive also has delays through Tweed Head South. Griffith Street and Wharf Street a little busy through Coolangatta as well. From July 1st, a $5 gate fee applies when you dispose of landfill waste to waste and recycling centres. Dropping off recycling and green organics will remain free of charge. That's our sponsor. It's Chris. 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
2: Hello there, I'm Sean Bindley. An Australian cave diver has joined a rescue mission to retrieve a group of men trapped in a flooded cave in central Laos. Toby Goff reports.
3: Experienced diver Josh Richards departed Adelaide yesterday after being called up by rescue teams battling to save five villagers trapped underground. The group went missing more than a week ago when flash flooding blocked the entrance to a remote mine cave in Laos. Richards was brought in for his ability to squeeze through ultra-narrow tunnels and navigating blind waters. He admits he's scared of the mission ahead, describing the clay cave as heavily flooded, pitch black and significantly smaller than what he's used to. Teams are racing against time to bring the survivors to the surface, with further rainfall threatening to flood their remaining air pockets. Two men are still yet to be found. Toby Goff reporting.
2: Iranian state media is rejecting reports out of the US that a deal has been reached to extend the ceasefire in the Middle East. Officials involved in the talks claim a memorandum of understanding to extend the ceasefire by 60 days has been locked in, pending approval from Donald Trump. A senior White House official has refused to comment directly on the reports. The M1 has been closed in both directions this morning following a fatal truck crash on the Queensland-New South Wales border. The truck collided with a barrier at around 2:30 in Tweed Heads West, killing the passenger. The driver had to be freed from the wreckage and is receiving treatment at the Gold Coast University Hospital. A veteran support group is welcoming a decision to restore its federal government funding. Invictus Australia was blindsided on Budget Day, learning it would no longer be receiving money from the Commonwealth for its sporting programs. The Veterans Affairs Minister has now confirmed an about-face, guaranteeing federal support for at least another 3 years. Invictus Chief Executive Michael Hartung says it's been pleasing to see so many rally to support the work they do.
4: And obviously a great period of uncertainty for us. And I think during this time we've seen such, not just from our team, but from the community that we support, such incredible people coming forward, sharing their stories and why this has been so impactful in their lives and the lives of their families.
2: Fire crews have responded to two blazes across Sydney, one of them fatal, as residents are reminded to prioritise fire safety this winter. Jefferson Shaw has the details.
5: Firefighters were called to a unit fire at Coogee on Sydney's eastern beaches last night and extinguished a blaze. Paramedics treated a man inside, but he couldn't be saved. He's yet to be formally identified and a report will be prepared for the coroner. About 40 firefighters have also contained a small fire this morning on the top floor of an office building at Surry Hills in the CBD. No injuries have been reported. Fire authorities are today launching their winter safety campaign, urging people to check their smoke alarms and book a free safety check. Jefferson Shaw, Sydney.
2: People living in Perth and the South West Land Division are being urged to prepare their properties with a strong cold front expected to cross the coast over the weekend. The system is forecast to bring damaging winds, potentially of more than 100 kilometres an hour to some areas. Meteorologist Jess Lingard says the metro area could start to feel the effects of the system tomorrow afternoon, before the worst of the weather hits 24 hours later.
6: The system is coming in sort of from the southwest, so we will be able to sort of see it moving through potentially sort of the southwest capes first before it moves up into the metro area. But the strongest conditions and the worst of the conditions are expected late on Sunday, and then we'll see them easing over Sunday night.
2: This is Air News. Firstly to AFL, and Brisbane are determined to get their season back on track against ladder leaders Fremantle.
7: Coach Chris Fagan says they've had honest discussions after last week's shock loss and are ready to deliver on Saturday afternoon.
8: First thing you've got to do is sit down and work out what happened and have a chat with the group so that everyone has context. And then you're just looking to train well. You want to see energy around the place. You wanted to see honesty in the meeting, which we saw. That was fairly important. It's no good having those sorts of meetings if no one's prepared to speak up and tell the truth.
7: Carlton have regained fullback Jacob Wiedering after he missed a week with a calf injury, while Blake Akers is coming in for his first tonight. In rugby, sweep in women's state of origin since the expansion to three games. The Blues winning 12-4 in Game 3 on the Gold Coast last night. Meanwhile, 20,000 Queenslanders have reportedly signed a petition to have referee Ashley Klein punted from duties in Game 2 of the Men's Origin Series. Blues great Benny Elias says the petition is laughable.
9: They are the biggest whingers of all time, aren't they? They are the most, they're the greatest winners and greatest winners when they get beat.
7: In tennis, world number one Jannik Sinner is out of the French Open after suffering dizziness and leg cramps in the heat. The 24-year-old has gone down to Argentina's Juan Manuel Cerundolo. The final score, 3-6, 2-6, 7-5, 6-1, 6-1. Australian Independent Radio News.
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10: No change in the temperature. It's still 20, looking for that maximum today of 23. No rain. It's not too bad at all. And just a reminder, guys, thanks, Andy, for the text. The traffic lights are out. This is a bad place for them to be out, at Scottsdale Drive, where it meets Reedy Creek Road. Stay away if you can, Gary.
11: 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And our prize this morning is the Burger Houseboat, full-day barbecue pontoon boat hire. 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
11: 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And this particular one, we will be cutting that off in 23 minutes from now.
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11: 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The team are there. Jenny's there, ready to take your call. And
10: she is.
11: She's sitting there ready, waiting for that phone to ring.
10: Nothing's happening at the moment, I don't think. I can't see anything.
11: So 553-83-941. We're closing it off right on 11:30 this morning. We'll be announcing that winner just after a quarter to midday. So it's for the Burger Houseboats, full-day barbecue pontoon boat hire. And remember, you're in the draw for every single prize from here on in, unless, of course, you're a new member. We have that special renewing one.
10: Remember, for renewing, you won't
11: be in on that one. Only people renewing are exclusive to that Whitsunday 5-day cruise. So the telephone number, 553-83-941. Go to

0: That's Papa Joe. Hey, Papa Joe. That's the sweet midnight oil at the time of writing. And Aretha Franklin, Tracks of My Tears. It's 19 past 11, Gary.
1: And that means it's just over 10 minutes to go before we close off the prize for this morning, which is the Burger Houseboats. Full day, barbecue pontoon boat hire. Put 12 people on and have one hell of a good time on the Tweed River. Mm. The value of it is $500. And we'll be closing that off in around about 10 minutes from now. Rhonda, just want to mention something in particular. We've mentioned it before, but there's another add-on to this. When you enter these competitions, like, you're not entering a national competition all over Australia or all over Queensland, a state one. It's only Gold Coast, right?
0: Exactly.
1: And it's not everyone on the Gold Coast, because unfortunately I'm on the Tweed River. The value of it is $500, and we'll be closing that off in around about 10 minutes from now. Rhonda, just want to mention something in particular. We've mentioned it before, but there's another add-on to this. When you enter these competitions, like, you're not entering a national competition that's all over Australia or all over Queensland, a state one. It's only Gold Coast, right?
0: Exactly.
1: And it's

0: And then there's only a percentage of our listeners that are going to sign up, right?
1: Exactly.
0: Well, we know that. That's normal.
1: Well, yes.
0: So that brings
1: the odds.
0: So the odds
1: are very, very good.
0: Fantastic.
1: Yeah.
0: So do you want me to reduce those odds even further?
1: If you can.
0: I most definitely can.
1: All
0: because
1: right.
0: The people who signed up at the beginning of the week was in the competition with far fewer, less people than right at the moment.
1: True.
0: As it goes on, the odds are getting bigger and bigger,
1: aren't
0: they?
1: Oh, yes, they are. Good thinking,
0: right?
1: James.
0: Mm-hmm. So by signing up now,
1: the sooner you do it,
0: the better your chance of getting
1: Very
0: the
1: good.
0: Odds. Because by the end of next week, we hope to be reaching our figure of how many people sign up. And then you're in for, you know, there's a much bigger pool
1: that's
0: going to be there.
1: I hadn't thought of it that way.
0: Oh, so you got to think of...
1: That's why you're the boss.
0: Is that the reason?
1: That's the reason. We're just the lackeys.
0: Oh, yeah. Since when?
1: No, that's very good thinking. Do it now, people. 55383941.
0: Well, we're less than 8 minutes now before we close off this fabulous prize.
1: This is a great prize.
0: Jump in now. 55383941. Or go to the website and do it direct.

0: Oh, it's a good piece of music, isn't it? It's the overture from Tommy, the rock opera, Assembled a Multitude. Ace of Base, and that's The Sign, and Jennifer Page with Crush. Oh, 11:30, Friday. Yep, you know what time it is. Pens at the ready. We cannot give these out over the phone or text or anything by any other means. Write them down, guys. Best of luck. Brisbane Race 2, Horse 12, Swordplay. Brisbane, Race 8, Horse 7, Transatlantic, and Sydney, Race 9, Horse 11, Touristic. These are, I forgot to preempt, not mine, but Sexy Steve's tips for tomorrow. Brisbane, Race 2, Horse 12, Brisbane, Race 8, Horse 7, and Sydney, Race 9, Horse 11. Best of British luck, and don't forget, you win some, but you do lose more.
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That's the UK squeeze, Cool for Cats. Before that, Michael Bublé and Laura Pausini, You'll Never Find Another Love Like Mine. Just before I play a track from the local gig, thanks, Andy. Andy's, I was just telling you about the traffic lights being out at Scottsdale Drive and Reedy Creek Road. Well, apparently they're back on now. Andy has let me know that it was a power outage. So thank you for that, Andy. They need to be on there. Yeah, that can be bad news when the lights are working. Now, let's have a listen to a track Stewie's played on the local gig. Let's have a listen to Shan Itong.

0: the Chan Aitong and Smooth on over. And yeah, it's a track from our local gig program.
1: Every Tuesday night.
0: Yeah,
1: at 7 till 9. Brilliant. 2 hours. That's been a really good show, that local gig. First started off, it was only for about half an hour
0: to an
1: hour.
0: Yeah, I remember that.
1: And then it's gone right out to
0: it's
1: 2 hours.
0: Grown out to 2 hours. Very good.
1: Some of the stuff that we get through is just absolutely fantastic. And because it's so good, such quality that's coming through, this is what we've done, is been able to put that through our normal programming and giving local artists, many, many local artists, the chance to have their music played.
0: Yeah, it's brilliant.
1: Right here at 94.1.
0: And the standard is incredible, isn't it?
1: It's amazing.
0: Yeah.
1: I learned something about that the other day, which I didn't know, but Stewie Fairhurst, Stewie who from Gold Coast Music, who does the show every Tuesday night, he's got a good friend, who's a DJ in Bali.
0: In Bali. Oh, yeah.
1: Right? And he's a DJ on Kuta Beach at Bali.
0: Mm.
1: So every Tuesday night, he puts the local gig up through the big speakers at Kuta in Bali.
0: Oh, cute idea.
1: Yeah, well, pretty good, isn't it?
0: Oh, yeah.
1: You never know where we are.
0: I was going to say, we are heard in far-flung corners of the world.
1: Never know. Our Burger Houseboat prize has been drawn, and I have the winner here, and it is Fergus Lambie of Carrara. Congratulations, Fergus. You've won for yourself the Burger Houseboat's full-day barbecue pontoon boat hire. It's worth $500, and that's been our prize for this morning. And Fergus is from Carrara, and once again,

0: Thank you very, very much. Rhonda, one thing I know a number of people have noticed because they've commented to me about it, that we're not running Radiothon in the normal procedure of going all day with prizes and doing what we joke around here, we call the Begathon.
1: Begathon.
0: So we're on air all the time doing the Begathon.
1: Hounding everybody.
0: And hounding everyone all the time. So we've purposely reduced it back to just this 3 hours of a morning, mainly between 9 and midday.
1: Yep.
0: And then the rest of the time we've been able to continue with normal programming as much as normal because we know... Look, we fully understand it can be a turn-off factor, and the last thing we want you to do is to start turning off.
1: Yeah, agree.
0: But by the same token,
1: it's a necessity. Yeah.
0: But the other thing is, as you know, what I know, once we talk about it, and what it's all about, the phones ring.
1: Oh, this is correct.
0: Now, as soon as we stop talking about
1: it, they don't.
0: The phones don't ring, and that means that we're not achieving our goal.
1: This is true.
0: So we're trying very, very hard this year to really do the intense Begathon.
1: And balance it.
0: And balance it out.
1: Yeah,
0: so that we don't turn you off, but we do want to turn you on. To calling the station.
1: Good work.
0: So we appreciate that.
1: Yeah.
0: And because it doesn't close now. Like, we've got prizes for tomorrow, and tomorrow morning at 10 o'clock with the travel show, I know that Neil and Gary are going to be highlighting river cruises in Europe.
1: Yep.
0: And our major prize this year is the Viking Danube Cruise. Thank you to Travel Masters and also the travel studio at the Q Centre.
1: Yeah.
0: To Julie and Neil, look, we are indebted to you. Thank you very, very much. It's a $15,000 prize. Now, everyone, and I mean everyone, whether you're renewing or a new member, even if you haven't renewed for a long time,
1: you're in that draw.
0: Come back in, you're in that draw. So it's a fabulous price. And, of course, we thank them once again. I'm just being – yeah.
1: You're right.
0: I'm okay. Yep,
1: the other thing I was going to say was, even though somebody might not be here after 12 with the phones, the internet, the website, the web page never closes.
0: Never closes.
1: So if you can't sleep at 2 o'clock in the morning,
0: you can get up and
1: renew your membership or join up.
0: What a great idea. I'm sure someone's thinking about that at 2 o'clock in the morning.
1: You never know. Well, the point I'm making, in the afternoon, you can always do it via our website. Yeah,
0: we do normally have a couple here of an afternoon.
1: Oh, right. I wasn't sure because I go.
0: I took a couple of calls yesterday afternoon, which was really great.
1: Give it a try, people. We don't mind.
0: No. So, but they are here right at the moment, and we will take more calls, and we will take your call now.
1: Yep.
0: Jump in early, 555-383-941.

0: Who said it?
1: I don't know. The McClymonts, they're asking the question. It is 5 to midday Friday, yay.
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1: That's it from me, guys. Yes, I am out of here. Peter Tosh and Mick Jagger will take me up to news. St. John will be in. Keep those phones going, though. Or best to do it probably online after 12. And have yourselves a great afternoon and a lovely weekend. Catch you Monday. Bye.

0: Down.
1: Travelling well so far for your run on the M1 southbound through Helensvale and also through Arundel. Still very busy conditions on the southern end of the coast on the M1. That closure still in place through Bulinga and southbound delays stretching back through to Palm Beach. Those northbound delays now pretty much from Benora Point up through to Bulinga, and it's got big delays on the Gold Coast Highway between Palm Beach and Tweed Heads as well. Reedy Creek Road building up through Reedy Creek and Burley, and Crumbin Creek Road slows up through Crumbin Waters. KFC's Cold Classic Hot Rods are back in their $4.95 fill-up, dipped in zesty aioli, fresh tender and golden chips, just $4.95. Not everywhere, not forever. 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
3: Hello there, I'm Sean Bindley. The head of the World Health Organization has landed in Kinshasa ahead of a visit to the east of the country affected by the Ebola outbreak. Tedros Adhanom Ghebreyesus has appealed to warring parties in the region to declare a ceasefire to let health workers do their job. He says he believes they can get on top of the outbreak, but acknowledges the concern of people in the region who are mistrusting of authorities.
4: The mistrust, we can see it. People are really worried. They're not understanding what's happening, and I think that could also affect the response. But I have faith.
3: The Weather Bureau will issue weather warnings later today as a severe cold front bears down on Perth and the South West Land Division. Winds and showers will start to increase tomorrow before the worst of the weather hits on Sunday afternoon and evening. There could be wind gusts of more than 85 kilometres an hour hitting the metro area. Meteorologist Jess Lingard says there's a chance of flooding on major roads, including the freeway.
5: Abnormally high tides because of the low pressure system sort of lifting the water, but also from the wind action of just wind just pushing up the river. So we end up seeing inundation around Barrack Street Jetty, that part of Riverside Drive, but also along the freeway northbound in Como, where the freeway is really close to the river.
3: A man has died when a truck slammed into a barrier on a highway on the border of New South Wales and Queensland. The incident occurred on the M1 at Tweed Heads just after 2 o'clock this morning, trapping the driver and killing the passenger at the scene. Paramedics treated the driver for serious injuries. He was taken to hospital. The highway remains closed in both directions. To South Australia, where two alleged high-end petrol thieves will face court today following separate arrests yesterday. Police arrested a 51-year-old Lewiston man at an Anglevale servo yesterday. He's facing charges of stealing $8,000 worth of fuel since October using three different vehicles. Last night, police arrested a 41-year-old man at Penfield Gardens. He's facing a range of driving offences and is a suspect in 70 fuel drive-offs over the past 9 months. Theo Ficari from the Association of Convenience Stores says these are extreme examples.
6: Most of the fuel theft that we see is opportunistic. Clearly, we've had about a 30% spike in the early sort of 6 to 8 weeks of this war in the Middle East. It's settled down a little bit.
3: A Gold Coast man will be extradited and face justice in Melbourne next week over one of Australia's most notorious robberies. The 78-year-old was taken into custody and appeared before Southport Magistrates Court yesterday. Police allege the man injured three men while robbing an Armour Guard cash transfer at a shopping centre in 1994. A national health survey has revealed a worrying knowledge gap, with most women unaware that dementia is their leading cause of death. The joint study by Jean Hales and Dementia Australia found only one in six women knew the statistic. Jean Hales, Chief Executive Dr. Sarah White, says most are also unaware that managing blood pressure and hearing loss can lower the risk.
7: Only 3 in 10 were able to answer correctly that having high blood pressure increases your risk. But blood pressure is something that we can manage. If we can just get more women to know.
3: This is Air News. Firstly to tennis, and the men's draw at the French Open has been turned on its head, as Air Sports' Paul Walsh reports.
8: World number 54 Juan Manuel Cerúndolo from Argentina has pulled off the biggest upset in tennis so far this year when he came back from 2 sets to love down to defeat the world number 1 Jannik Sinner in 5 sets, 3-6, 2-6, 7-5, 6-1, 6-1. After taking the first 2 sets and being 5-1 up in the third, Sinner complained of dizziness and dehydration under the hot Parisian sun, had to leave the courts momentarily, and returned to lose the next 3 sets in emphatic style.
0: Today was just not meant to be. I think many things together caused this problem today. But again, it can happen. I just need my time now to process.
8: For the Aussies, Adam Walton and Kimberly Brewer were both defeated in their round two matches, while Daria Kasatkina progressed to the third round. Paul Walsh for Air Sport.
3: Hawthorn will request a please explain from the AFL following a disallowed goal from forward Nick Watson in last night's 52-point dismantling of St Kilda. Running in for a set shot after the second quarter siren, Watson believed he had kicked the Hawks' ninth consecutive goal, but it was overturned, with umpires having deemed he ran off his line. Coach Sam Mitchell says it's certainly something he's going to be asking the AFL about.
9: On the other side of the ground, as a right footer, there is absolutely no reason that a player would go wider to give themselves an advantage. I'm glad it was in a game that where individual tiny scores didn't matter.
3: Australian Independent Radio News.
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10: Nice to finally see a little bit of sunlight, isn't it? It's a mostly sunny afternoon on the coast and a little windy. The winds are westerly at 20 to 30 kilometres an hour. We're heading for a top of 23 today. Now let's look at the weekend. Tomorrow, Saturday, should be a sunny day with westerly winds 15 to 20 kilometres an hour. They'll become light in the middle of the day. 24, the expected maximum tomorrow. Now overnight, down to a low of 14. And Sunday should be a mostly sunny day with light winds and a top of 23. Currently on the coast, it's 21. G'day, I'm John Pearce, and welcome to Friday's Long Lunch in Radiothon 2026. And we'll talk about that a little later on. Here's Prince.

0: Neil Diamond, song sung blue, the Little River Band and Sane City, and first up Prince with that Little Red Corvette. Gold Coast Sun 94.1 FM. Right after this break, gonna play a track from this week's album of the week.
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0457 888 26. And the album of the week this week, Songs in the Key of Life from Stevie Wonder from 1976. And this was always my favourite track from the album. I just love the feel of this, a tribute to Duke Ellington and others of the era, Count Basie and Glenn Miller, among others that he mentions in the song. The kind of music that first inspired a very young Stevie Wonder. Here it is, Sir Duke from Stevie Wonder.

Stevie Wonder and his tribute to big band music, in particular Duke Ellington and Sir Duke. And that's from the album Songs in the Key of Life. And that's this week's Album of the Week, sponsored by McDermott Residential. 16 years and proudly independent, McDermott Residential offer advice and assistance with preparing your home for sale or for lease through to achieving outstanding results. And they're now open in bigger and better premises, just like us. One Paradise Avenue, Miami is their new address, but it's the same old phone number and, of course,

0: 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I love old-time movies. I search them out on the internet these days, particularly 40s and 50s film noir. I love those black and white thrillers. Before that, Darryl Braithwaite with The Horses. I'm sure he must be sick of singing that song by now. What if he goes to bed dreaming of the horses? Who knows? Gold Coast, 94.1 FM and The Long Lunch. It's Friday afternoon and it's finding up, which is great. 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It's free to play. Teams of up to 8 players and prize vouchers for the winners. So come along and pit your wits against the hits. And it's on Tuesday night, next Tuesday night, in fact, 2nd of June from 6:30. So be there at the old Italo-Australian Club, which is now the new Gold Coast Sports Club.
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0: Oh, baby, it's a wild world. Rather strange one, if you ask me. Cat Stevens there, Rod Stewart before that with Love Is, and Colby Calais with Realize. 94.1 FM, and it's a Friday afternoon. And what do we do in the first hour on a Friday afternoon? We play a song and then the answer song to that song. And that's coming up right after this break.
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0: Well, I'm about to play a Motown song, one of the early hits from The Miracles. I don't think Smokey Robinson was getting top billing then. It was just purely The Miracles. A great song called Shop Around that became one of, as I say, one of the early hits for the Motown label worldwide. And here it is. You'll remember this.

Back then, I don't think Smokey Robinson was getting top billing. It was just The Miracles with Shop Around back in 1960, one of the very early hits from the Motown label. Now, the answer song to Shop Around was also from the Motown label. The very first white female singer signed by Motown Records, by Berry Gordy himself, was a lady by the name of Reba Jeanette Smith, who had previously recorded before joining Motown as Penny Smith and Debbie Stevens. But when she joined Motown, Berry Gordy said, "You're now Debbie Dean." And she ended up recording the answer song to Shop Around. Here it is, "Don't Let Him Shop Around." I cried all night.

Well, there she is, has the distinction of being the first white female singer signed by Berry Gordy to the Motown label. Back in 1960, she recorded that the answer song to Shop Around called Don't Let Him Shop Around. Didn't become a hit, neither did future records that she recorded for Motown. And after 3 years, her contract was up, so Berry Gordy let it go. But she remained friends with Berry Gordy, so much so that in 1966, she and a guy called Deke Richards that she'd met, who'd been a singer, she introduced him to Berry Gordy, and they were signed by Motown. Debbie Dean as a writer-singer, and Deke Richards as a writer-producer. So what goes around comes around, is what I'm trying to say. Debbie Dean, and Don't Let Him Shop Around. This is 94.1 FM.

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0: Down. Travelling well so far for your run on the M1 southbound through Helensvale and also through Arundel. Still very busy conditions on the southern end of the coast on the M1. That closure is still in place through Bulinga and southbound delays stretching back through to Palm Beach. Those northbound delays now pretty much from Benora Point up through to Bulinga, and it's got big delays on the Gold Coast Highway between Palm Beach and Tweed Heads as well. Reedy Creek Road building up through Reedy Creek and Burley, and Crumbin Creek Road slows up through Crumbin Waters. KFC's Cold Classic Hot Rods are back in their $4.95 fill-up, dipped in zesty aioli, fresh tender and golden chips, just $4.95. 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
2: 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New modelling suggests the federal government's property tax overhaul will push up rents by nearly $500 a year by the end of the decade. The Master Builders analysis predicts the changes to negative gearing and capital gains tax will lead to a reduction of nearly 9,000 new builds. Master Builders SA CEO Will Frogley says the government needs to take a do-no-harm approach to changes of this magnitude.
3: You need to look at it through the lenses of, will this make homes more affordable or less affordable? Will this policy lead to more jobs being created or less jobs being created? It's that simple. If you look at through the prism for all these different things, that will lead to the right decisions if people have got the will to do it. But it is a housing emergency. There's no doubt about it.
2: The consumer watchdog is for the first time taking an online marketplace to the federal court over alleged product safety failures. Sean Bindley reports.
4: The ACCC alleges Amazon Australia sold a backpack designed for children that included a light-up unicorn toy powered by button batteries. Chairperson Katrina Lowe says the product failed to comply with mandatory warning labels, which is in contravention of Australian consumer law.
5: Button batteries are extremely dangerous to children if swallowed. They can become stuck in a child's throat and result in serious lifelong injuries.
4: The European Union has hit discount online retailer Temu with a $325 million fine for selling illegal and unsafe items on its platform. Sean Bindley, Air News.
2: A stretch of the M1 remains closed in both directions hours after a fatal crash on the Queensland-New South Wales border. Georgina Winter with more.
6: Emergency crews were called to the Pacific Motorway at Tweed Heads, just north of the Tugun Tunnel, at around 2 o'clock this morning. A truck had slammed into a road barrier, trapping the driver and killing their passenger at the scene. Once freed from the wreckage, the driver was treated for serious injuries before being taken to the Gold Coast University Hospital. He remains in a serious but stable condition. The crash forced the closure of all north and southbound lanes, triggering traffic chaos for morning commuters. While the crash investigation unit remains on scene, diversions are in place and drivers are urged to avoid the area.
2: A court in Austria has sentenced the man who admitted to planning an attack on a Taylor Swift concert to 15 years in prison. The BBC's Bethany Bell reports.
7: Baron A had pleaded guilty to many of the charges against him, including planning the attack on a Taylor Swift concert in Vienna almost 2 years ago. All three shows were cancelled to the dismay of almost 200,000 fans and the singer herself. Baron A told the court he was sorry. He was on trial with another 21-year-old man named as Arda K from Slovakia, who was found guilty of being part of an Islamic State cell with him, but who wasn't involved in the Taylor Swift plot.
2: Heads have rolled at auditing giant KPMG, a fresh whistleblower investigation forcing the CEO to hand in his resignation. The company released a statement confirming the departure of CEO Andrew Yates and another senior partner over another incident where confidential client data was allegedly used to win business contracts. Checking the Aussie share market, the All Ords is trading up 98 points at 89.18. One Australian dollar is buying 71.61 US cents. This is Air News. St Kilda coach Ross Lyon says they'll take some valuable lessons out of last night's 52-point loss to Hawthorn. The Saints didn't kick their first goal of the night until the third quarter. The final score, the Hawks 18-11-119 to St Kilda's 9-13-67. Lyon says it was pleasing to see a fight back from his side.
8: You look around the league and it seems like teams are having halves and games that they don't like, and it's no excuse, but we don't like it. But hopefully that was our one tonight and we get back on the horse and recover in 10 days. But talk's cheap. We played quality, we've been in all games, and we fought back.
2: NRL and the Sky Blues have completed the first whitewash of Women's Origin since the series

0: Was it the 12 on Strange says the playing squad's ultra competitive in everything they do.
1: It's scary for myself, so I sort of get out of the way because they end up going at each other. No one wants the ref as staff members because they get abused, but that's who they are. They want to win everything.
0: And in tennis, Daria Sitkina has set up a meeting with world number one Aryna Sabalenka, winning through to the third round at the French Open. Sitkina and Alex Demonar are the only Aussies left in the singles draw at Roland Garros, with the Demon facing Jakub Mensik tonight. Australian Independent Radio News.
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3: Mostly sunny this afternoon and just a little breezy. Westerly winds gusting between 20 and 30 kilometres an hour this afternoon and a top of 23. And now for the weekend, sunny for tomorrow, Saturday, and westerly winds 15 to 20 kilometres an hour. They will become light in the middle of the day, 24 degrees the maximum. And overnight, a low of 14. Sunday, a mostly sunny day with light winds and a top of 23. All in all, sounds like a pretty good weekend. And the sunny weather, thankfully, is going to continue into next week. Looks like we're kind of over the rain at this point in time. 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G'day, I'm John Pearce. And, of course, this is The Long Lunch. Welcome back to it with the Uncanny X-Men.

0: Roger Vidouris, get used to it. Jessica Malloy with hashtag We've Got Love and the Uncanny X-Men. Good song, 50 years. Gold Coast Home, 94.1 FM with Michael Bublé coming up after the break. A little later in the hour, have the Lost 45.
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1: 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You

0: I want to be your lover, baby. I want to be your man. The Beatles, with a song that they offloaded to the Rolling Stones, who had a big hit with it. Alicia Bridges, I Love the Nightlife. And Michael Bublé, You Don't Know Me. 94.1 FM. And this is The Long Lunch, Friday afternoon with John Pearce. And nice to have your company. All the rage at the moment is people tracing their family history, delving into places, local history, it enhances genealogy, and researching UK archives from abroad. That's the subject that'll be covered tomorrow between 1 and 4 in the Gold Coast Family History Society rooms in the Bicentennial Building, 833 Narang Southport Road, Narang. 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And bookings are definitely essential. Light afternoon tea is included. Now, to book your position in this fascinating lecture, you can go to the website goldcoastfhs.org.au/event-May2026. 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She's looking forward to hearing from you. 044-771-5593 is her number. 044-771-5593. That's tomorrow at the Gold Coast Family History Society rooms at the Bicentennial Building in Narang from 1 to 4.
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0: What a patriotic song from Elvis Presley, written by Mickey Newbury, who also recorded it, an American trilogy. 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
2: 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And REM was the soundtrack to our lives. I'm Jessica Stafford. 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
0: Now, here's an early 70s American band that the record label had a lot of hope in. Thought they'd be huge. Unfortunately, they only lasted a couple of years, but they were very talented. The band was called Stories and featured Michael Brown, the keyboardist and also songwriter, and the vocalist was the bassist, Ian Lloyd. And they had a number of hits, couple that made it. And the big one was this one, which was actually a cover version of the Hot Chocolate song called Brother Louie. And then after that, Michael Brown started writing songs. Michael Brown previously had been in the group Left Banc and had written Walk Away Renee and Pretty Ballerina. So he was quite a talented songwriter in his own right. But anyway, here it is, the cover of Hot Chocolate's Brother Louie by the Stories.

A hot chocolate song, Brother Louie, covered by the American band The Stories, The Lost 45. And this is the Gold Coast Zone, 94.1 FM. Oh.

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0: Sp-

0: Good afternoon. Due to a multi-vehicle crash on the M1 in Currumbin Waters, the northbound lanes there are closed with diversions via the Gold Coast Highway. Traffic is getting through southbound with delays back to Palm Beach. There are northbound delays from Benora Point. There's also a breakdown now on the M1 southbound through Mudjerabar. It's heavy southbound too from Helensvale as you get down towards Narang. Doing okay outbound on Smith Street Motorway through Parkwood. Reports of a crash along Marine Parade at the Broadwater Parklands in Southport. Congested roads, overflowing schools and hospitals, zero immigration. Australia needs a new deal. Newdeal.au, authorised by Clive Palmer for the United Australia Party Gold Coast. That's our sponsor. 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
2: I'm Mark Dransfield. The federal government says it's up to the Anti-Semitism Royal Commissioner, Virginia Bell, as to whether sensitive cabinet papers are released. It's understood the confidential documents outline a decrease in funding for security agencies ahead of the Bondi Beach terror attack. The Commonwealth has sought to keep the cabinet papers under wraps. However, Attorney General Michelle Rowland has told the ABC it's a matter for Commissioner Bell.
3: It's a well-established legal principle that cabinet documents and information of that nature attract public interest immunity in legal proceedings and royal commissions. But it's important also to note that decisions about whether to disclose cabinet information are ultimately a matter for the commissioner.
2: The federal government has secured the first of three commercial ships in a pilot program to assemble a strategic maritime fleet. The 175-metre-long cargo ship will be used to deliver essential supplies during disruption events. Its procurement responds to a 2023 report that highlighted dwindling maritime assets for use in emergencies. Meantime, the US vice president says progress is being made, but there are still sticking points to a deal to end the war with Iran. Reports suggest that a memorandum of understanding to extend the ceasefire by 60 days had been locked in, pending approval from Donald Trump. Former rugby league star Gary Sullivan will face court over one of Australia's most infamous cold case robberies after being taken into custody on the Gold Coast. Lachlan Gray has the details on that.
4: Once a Newtown Jet staple who represented Australia, 78-year-old Sullivan is believed to be the architect of the 1994 Armaguard heist, an armed robbery which saw a lone gunman injure three people before making off with bags of cash from a Melbourne shopping centre. A joint operation uncovered new information leading to his arrest this week, with the Southport magistrate approving his extradition to Melbourne. Sullivan turned to crime after his rugby league career and famously escaped from prison in 1993. Police believe he's lived quietly on the Gold Coast since the heist. He's now facing multiple charges and the rest of his life behind bars. Lachlan Gray reporting.
2: Police are investigating the theft of more than 100 prized merino sheep from a property in Victoria's northeast. The stock disappeared from a farm between Benalla and Mansfield. Sale yards have been alerted. And a man's been arrested after police were called to an Adelaide church after reports a man was ripping copper piping off of the building. Police searching the area this morning found the suspect in a nearby toilet. A 50-year-old man was arrested and faces charges including trespassing, theft and breaching bail. Music megastars will jet into Melbourne to headline a star-studded fundraising concert for John Farnham at Rod Laver Arena. Hugh Jackman says he can't wait to co-headline alongside Celine Dion, Keith Urban and Richard Marx.
5: I'm so excited to be a part of this incredible event to honour one of the great Australians, an icon. I'm a huge fan. I think officially I'm a stalker.
2: The event in September will raise funds for Head and Neck Cancer Australia. Tickets go on sale on Tuesday, June 2nd. This is AIR News. First to tennis, and the heat is being turned up at the French Open in more ways than one, as AIR Sport's Paul Walsh reports.
6: With the surprise exit of Jannik Sinner from the men's tour, the door now opens widely for the top 10 survivors, Felix Auger-Aliassime, Alexander Zverev, Flavio Cabolli and Australia's Alex de Minaur, to secure their first Grand Slam title, while the veteran Novak Djokovic has the opportunity to claim that elusive 25th Slam victory. For the Demon, the task starts tonight when he takes on the world number 27 Jakub Mencik from the Czech Republic, a player who had to be wheeled off the court after his last match but insists he's ready to go.
7: I'm doing pretty well here, feeling really good, in a good form. So I will do my best to keep fighting.
6: Iga Swiatek, Mia Andreeva, Djokovic and Zverev will all be on court tonight, looking to book their places in the round of 16. Paul Walsh for Air Sport.
2: Broncos prop Payne Haas is keeping his focus on club duties ahead of Sunday's clash with the Dragons. Now recovered from injury, the Blues star is widely expected to return for New South Wales in Origin 2. NRL Round 13 kicks off tonight with the Sharks hosting the Sea Eagles. St Kilda's Sam Flanders looks set for a significant stint on the sidelines with what is believed to be an Achilles injury. The Saints slumped to a 52-point loss against Hawthorn last night, not kicking their first goal until the third quarter. Tonight it's Carlton and Geelong. Australian Independent Radio News.
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9: 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Do it as soon as you can. 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And that way you're in the draw for all the prizes that we've got to give away. And there's still some magnificent prizes still to come. And now let's look at the weather. Now, for the weekend, tomorrow should be a sunny day. The winds westerly, 15 to 20 kilometres an hour, but they'll become light in the middle of the day. We're going to head for a top of 24 tomorrow, 14 the minimum overnight, 23 the maximum for Sunday, and a mostly sunny day with light winds. Currently on the coast, it's 22 degrees. G'day, I'm John Pearce, and this is the final hour of the long lunch on this Friday afternoon with Top Loader, dancing.

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0: The Grease Mega Mix, John Travolta and Olivia Newton-John. Air Supply, and that's how the whole thing started. And Dancing in the Moonlight with Top Loader. 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Cold Chisel after the break. And this is the final hour of the long lunch today. So we'll have the choice cut a little later this hour.
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0: Billy Crash Craddock, and we just knew him as Crash Craddock back in the day, and Boom Boom Baby. The Beach Boys, with the backing of the Royal Philharmonic Orchestra and Kokomo, Cold Chisel standing on the outside, and this is 94.1 FM, Friday afternoon, final hour of the long lunch today, and a little later we'll... 89 Franklin Drive, Mudra Bar. 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

0: Oh, what a night. The Four Seasons, December 1963. Remember it well. John Williamson with True Blue and Stevie Nicks. I can't wait. 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
0: Choice Cut today is a lady who should have had more hits, had a great voice, and she was an American roots music singer and songwriter and guitarist, and was best known for her hit with the Paul McCartney song, Every Night, and another track, which I'm going to play next, which was played a lot, but not a hit for her. It was called Poetry Man. And she wrote the song. She did a lot of work recording commercials in the US, so she had quite a varied career. She even sang on Gone at Last, the Paul Simon song, and also contributed backing vocals for 50 Ways to Leave Your Lover. So she'd done quite a bit of work, and here she is, Phoebe Snow, and this is The Choice Cut. Poetry Man.
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Phoebe Snow and Poetry Man, and the Rolling Stone Record Guide in 1983 summed up her career and pointing out, and they said it best, one of the most gifted voices of her generation, Phoebe Snow can do just about anything, stylistically as well as technically. The question is, still unanswered, is how best to channel that talent. And talent she certainly had. That's a great song, Poetry Man. Also like her song, Shaky Ground. Phoebe Snow. And she's the choice cut today here on 94.1 FM.

0: make me smile. Come up and see me sometime. Steve Harling and Cockney Rebel. That's it for the long lunch for today, this week as well. I'll be back on Monday for another one. In the meantime, we've got the 3 o'clock news coming up, followed by Irving. My mate Irving will look after you this afternoon. 7 o'clock tonight, John Kerr's in the chair with Kerr's Country. 3 hours of the best country in the world. And classic country and new country. It's all there. So have a wonderful time with John Kerr tonight. Great way to lean into the weekend. Talking of the weekend, I hope you have a beautiful weekend. Looks like it's going to be sunny, so that's great. Great news. And, of course, I'll catch you on Monday. Thanks for your company today.
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1: I'm Mark Dransfield. Federal opposition leader Angus Taylor says he stands by swearing at the Prime Minister, arguing he's reflecting community sentiment. Mr Taylor slammed Anthony Albanese during a fiery question time over his changes to the tax system. Legislation's been introduced to adjust capital gains and negative gearing despite a backlash. Mr Taylor says the PM's failing to recognise he's made a mistake.
2: I'm just expressing what I hear every single day when I'm out talking to small business people and farmers around the country. And frankly, the language they use is often a hell of a lot more colourful than the language I used in the Parliament yesterday.
1: Heads have rolled at KPMG after the auditing giant admitted it failed to properly investigate whistleblower reports. The company released a statement this morning confirming CEO Andrew Yates and another senior partner, Julian McPherson, were out over another incident where confidential client data was allegedly used to win business contracts. ASIC has announced it's investigating a number of auditors, prompting the company to reopen the whistleblower investigation. Kieran Pender from the Human Rights Law Centre says this should be a wake-up call for the government.
3: The biggest gap in the Australian whistleblowing landscape right now is the absence of a body to oversee and enforce whistleblowing laws and support whistleblowers. That's why we have for many years been calling on the federal government to establish a whistleblower protection authority, a one-stop shop to protect and support whistleblowers.
1: Police and Brisbane City Council officers have entered a camp set up by protesters at the city's Olympic Stadium site as the deadline for them to leave passes. Chloe Affleck reports.
4: Campers have been told to pack up their belongings and move on, with shovels set to break ground on a $3.6 billion Olympic Stadium on Monday. Indigenous protesters have been camping at Victoria Park for several months now and are refusing to leave, claiming the land is a historical Aboriginal gathering space. The group have lodged an application for cultural heritage protection with the federal government and are awaiting a decision. They've been given until this afternoon to get out of the park, with ownership of the land due to be transferred to the Games Independent Infrastructure Authority on Monday. Chloe Affleck, Brisbane.
1: Air Health News and users of Ozempic are reporting bizarre irregularities in their hearing after drastic weight loss. Lee Harrison reports.
5: They call it Ozempic here, crackling, popping and echo-like voices, even hearing the sounds of your own organs. People who've been through dramatic weight loss using injectables are increasingly reporting what's known as patulous eustachian tube dysfunction. Experts have told News Corp sounds are amplified when the canal connecting the middle ear to the throat stays open as fat pads shrink, causing loss of structural support. Since 2023, GLP-1 users have lodged at least 9 hearing-related complaints with the Therapeutic Goods Administration. ENT surgeons say for some people, they're hearing noises in the ear every time they breathe. Lee Harrison, Air News.
1: And one of billionaire Jeff Bezos's Blue Origin New Glenn rockets has exploded on the launch pad during a tied-down test in Florida. Blue Origin says all personnel have been accounted for. This is Air News. In tennis, world number one Jannik Sinner is out of the French Open after suffering dizziness and leg cramps in the heat. The 24-year-old's lost to Argentine Juan Manuel Cerundolo after being within one game of closing out the match in straight sets. Meantime, Aussie Daria Kazatkina is into the third round. The 29-year-old defeated Switzerland's Susan Bandecki 7-5-7-6. Kazatkina now psyching up to meet Aryna Sabalenka.
6: This is where I'm finding my confidence, you know, like little by little building up the, you know, my feeling on the court again. And I mean, on Saturday is going to be a huge challenge for sure.
1: In Super Rugby, Reds fans will get a glimpse of the future when teenage star Trayvon Pritchard pulls on the fullback jersey tonight. The 19-year-old replaces Jock Campbell to face the Fijian Drua in just his second Super Rugby start. Reds skipper Fraser McGrath says he'll enjoy the challenge.
7: He's looking dangerous out there and super abrasive. You know, he's able to beat defenders easily and maintain his sort of composure in the collision. So I'm am from, at home as well. So in front of, I guess, his mum and his dad and his other siblings, it's going to be exciting.
1: Earlier, it's the Crusaders versus the Hurricanes in Christchurch. And the NBL schedule has been released for the upcoming season. The opening game will see NBA veteran Joe Ingles make his Melbourne United debut against the Adelaide 36ers at John Cain Arena on September 19. Australian Independent Radio News.
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11: Just perfect autumn weather coming up for the next week or so. Pair it to the forecasts and the weather we've had for the last couple of weeks. For the next week, right through till next Saturday, it's mostly sunny and sunny. Temperatures around about mid-20s, overnight lows around about mid-teens, low teens a little bit. But that's it, pretty well. Mostly sunny, sunny winds. They're looking good, temps looking good, looking fabulous for the next week or so. 22 degrees at the moment. Some very early Little River Band. Here at the Gold Coast Zone, Mardi 4.1 FM.

0: The Fantastic, Something Old, Something New. Before that, Prince, Controversy, and Little River Band, early LRB with Curiosity Killed the Cat at 16 past three. And Mark Irvine this afternoon, our Radiothon 2026. We're halfway through. I'm just having a look at some of the prizes that have gone. Beverly from Bigger Waters scored the A Reserve tickets to Dracula's. A Reserve tickets they are. Plus, she scored the 1,000-piece personalised jigsaw puzzle from Q Puzzles. And Kim from Miami, now this is a triple. Kim won yesterday, Cabana Boutique in Burley or Kent. Now this is perfect, great day out in anticipation of a great night out. So Cabana Boutique, Burley or Kingscliff, they'll give you a new outfit, Kim, and then just go around the corner if you're in Burley, Blow Dry Hub in Burley, they'll style you up for the night, all culminating with a magnificent evening out at Balboa Italian Restaurant in Palm Beach. You've won a good one, Kim. Now, don't forget, a lot of our sponsors, our wonderful sponsors, have given us multiples of their product to give away. So we can, even just because we've given it away now, doesn't mean we haven't got more to give away. Burger Houseboats with Rhonda this morning, and they're popular too. 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
4: damn. Southbound at the Tugan Tunnel for the Pacific Motorway has now been reopened, but northbound there is still a diversion in place after this morning's crash, and there's also very heavy congestion northbound for the Pacific Motorway. The alternative is the Gold Coast Highway, and very heavy congestion there as well. Pacific Motorway is under speed southbound as usual for a Friday afternoon through Helens Vale, solo by MYOB, Thames Admin 365 days a year, so you never have to cram tax again. Sign up for solo at myob.com. That's our sponsor, and that's traffic on the Gold Coast on 94.1 FM.

0: Classy stuff from Sam and Dave. Hold on, I'm coming. Stevie Wonder, Lately. A little taste of what's to come this afternoon with our album of the week. That one wasn't from Songs in the Key of Life. That was from Hotter Than July from 4 years later with Lately. And the Proclaimers, I'm going to be 500 miles. 3:30 it is with our Radiothon 2026. 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We've got some insanely good prizes for you to win. 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Back in a moment, we'll check in with Channel 9. We'll cross over to their Surfers Paradise news studio, see what's happening around town, and see what they got coming up at 5:30 this afternoon.
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3: G'day, Mark. Glad to be here on this sunny Friday afternoon on your 5:30 Gold Coast News tonight. Traffic chaos as a deadly Tweed truck crash shuts down the M1 in both directions. We've got dramatic pictures tonight of a boat fire at Runaway Bay. Now, with the recent bout of erosion, we find out when the dredge will return to save our beaches. We've got a first look inside the coast new mega Vinnies, plus meet the fearless centenarian taking on the Tiger's Den at Dreamworld. Those details tonight, 5:30.

0: Rupert Holmes dating himself. No, not dating himself. Dating the song, as in the Pina Colada song, when the classifieds were around, which made me think, as that song was playing, and I'm singing along with it, whatever happened to the Trading Post? Remember the Trading Post? I used to love picking up the Trading Post and going, oh, what's in here? What can I buy from in here? Yes, I think the internet put a fairly quick stop to them. Are they still about? Are they on the net? I have no idea. Good old Trading Post. Before that, Birds of Tokyo, a dive, Busby Maru out of Rockhampton, Sounds of Summer, and Sting, Fields of Gold, the song that I've had sung wrong for about 20 years. They call it a Mondegreen when you sing the wrong lyrics. Well, no, it wasn't the wrong, I was singing the wrong lyrics. You know, you remember me when the west wind blows upon the fields of barley. And I always figured he owned a house in Indonesia. Well, because he's been known to go to Bali for holidays, and then all of a sudden, like a lightning strike, it occurred to me, oh, no, it's B-A-R-L-E-Y, not B-A-L-I. And I felt really stupid. I think my cheeks went red. I think I got a bit embarrassed. There was no one around. But then I thought, well, no, I'm sure I'm not the only one. Sting in Fields of Barley in Indonesia. No, he's just looking out his back window. It's 14 to 4 here at the Gold Coast Zone, 94.1 FM. 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
3: Damn, this belly down.
4: Still got a northbound diversion in place for the Pacific Motorway at Tugan after there was a crash this morning, and heavy congestion northbound from Benora Point. Gold Coast Highway is your alternative, but it is bumper to bumper right the way through towards Stuart Road. Under speed now for Smith Street westbound through Mullandina, and Brisbane Road traffic's heavy from Arundel to Helensvale. KFC's Cult Classic Hot Rods are back in their $4.95 fill-up, dipped in zesty aioli, fresh tender and golden chips, just $4.95. 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
1: I'm Mark Dransfield. The Greens are again pushing for a rent freeze after property groups predicted rents would increase as a result of the government's tax changes. Research commissioned by Master Builders, the Property Council and Housing Industry Association claim rents will rise by $9 a week. It follows the introduction of legislation designed to rein in capital gains and negative gearing concessions. But Greens Senator David Shoebridge says the government's reforms don't go far enough.
2: Any landlord who is coming out as a result of this to raise rents is a plain gouger. If you want to prove positive about why this package should have also included protection for renters, we are getting it today.
1: A fresh scandal is brewing for auditing giant KPMG. Its CEO forced to resign after the company discreetly shut down an internal whistleblower investigation. Christy Cooper reports.
3: KPMG is one of the world's biggest auditing companies. Australian CEO Andrew Yates and senior auditor Julian McPherson have been given the axe the same day as ASIC confirmed they're investigating several registered auditors for misconduct. The financial giant is facing a growing list of allegations, including using confidential client data to win contracts, billing fraud, and conflicts of interest. The company released a statement apologising to the whistleblower, admitting they failed to properly investigate disclosures. Kieran Pender from the Human Rights Law Centre says this should be a wake-up call to corporations and the government.
4: We have for many years been calling on the federal government to establish a whistleblower protection authority, a one-stop shop to protect and support whistleblowers.
3: Christy Cooper, Melbourne.
1: Police have begun dismantling an Olympics protest camp in Brisbane's Victoria Park, and two people have reportedly been arrested. Miranda Workman has details.
5: Officers have been on the site to remove protesters who had pitched an Aboriginal tent embassy in a bid to disrupt construction of the Brisbane 2032 stadium next week. Scenes became chaotic as around 40 officers arrived to pack the tents and move the group on. Firefighters and officers on motorbikes are also on the scene. One group is believed to have left the park peacefully, but another, larger one, is refusing to move. Miranda Workman in Brisbane.
1: A Sydney man who worked as a podiatrist, despite never completing his degree, has been sentenced to 2 years jail and ordered to pay almost $52,000 in legal costs. The nation's health regulator found David Nasser managed to secure contracts with businesses supporting aged care facilities and in-home care services using fake registration certificates. Advocates are calling for more public education programs after a survey showed widespread confusion about dementia risks in women. It found only one in six women knows dementia was their leading cause of death, with most also unaware factors like blood pressure can also contribute. Dr. Sarah White, Chief Executive of the Jean Hales for Women's Health Not-for-Profit, says the government has a role to play.
6: Continuing that great work in smoking, encouraging people to go and see their doctor about blood pressure, there is some really low-hanging fruit that the government could just do some policy tweaks tomorrow to help address these modifiable risk factors.
1: This is AIR News. The Melbourne Storm aren't worrying about which Roosters will be backing up from Origin tomorrow night. The Roosters had six players feature in Game 1 on Wednesday night. Storm coach Craig Bellamy says there's no point wasting time trying to work out their opponent's lineup.
7: We're just concerned with ourselves about with as far as our Origin players go. And we'll see, you know, whether we think it's a good idea for them to play or not.
1: Tonight, the Sea Eagles face the Sharks with both sides hit by Origin. AFL and Carlton will have Jacob Wietering back on deck for tonight's clash with Geelong. Sarah Patterson reports.
8: Wietering returns after missing a week with a calf injury, while Blake Akers comes in for his first game of 2026. Tanner Broome returns for the Cats after being rested last week. Elsewhere, Sydney will rest in-form ruckman Brodie Grundy for tomorrow's game against Richmond, while injury has sidelined skipper Callum Mills. Sarah Patterson, S Sport.
1: And in cricket news, former international player David Hussey is stepping down as Victoria's head of men's cricket after 4 years in the job. He leaves after overseeing a strong period for the men's state team, in which they made three Shield finals and then a national one-day final, but did not win the title. Australian Independent Radio News.
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10: Just beautiful weather coming up for the next week or so, right through till tomorrow week. In fact, we'll hear from John Nielsen next hour with the Surf Report, George Manolis next hour as well with the Dive and Snorkel Report. But the forecast is for mostly sunny and sunny right through till tomorrow week. Temperatures, temperature highs around about the mid-20s, dropping down to 21, 22 on occasions. Overnight lows, they're probably 15 tomorrow, then settling around about 12, 13 degrees for the next week or so. Winds aren't looking too bad either, looking just spectacular for the next week or so. 21 degrees at the moment with Durran. Yes, I know, it's Duran.

0: Dragon from their peak from 1977, the Sunshine album, Get That Jive. Jackson Browne before that, Got to Be Somebody's Baby, and Hungry Like the Wolf from Duran Duran. At 17 past four, with our Radiothon 2026 on right now, we're halfway through it. 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It helps us with capital expenditure, all the big stuff. And as you well know, we've just moved to Mermaid Beach, and as anyone who's ever made a move, and that'd be absolutely every one of us. Yeah, it always ends up costing a bit more than just the truck rental. So it's for our capital expenditure, amplifiers, transmitters, and, you know, stuff that us disc jockeys drop. Oops. No, I haven't. That's from our point of view. From your point of view, if you become a new member, you're in the running to win an 8-day Viking Danube River cruise with Viking Cruises. That's all from Travel Masters and the Travel Studio at Q Centre. That's worth about 15 grand. We've got double A reserve seating to Robbie Williams coming to Brisbane in November, plus an overnight stay so you don't have to drive home, at Royal on the Park. If you renew your membership, you're running in the running for a 5-day Carnival Whit Sunday cruise for two people. And we've got a new one this year. 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Their holiday, up to 10 people. 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
3: Down. Still got a northbound diversion in place after a crash this morning on the Pacific Motorway. Congestion from Benora Point and onto the Gold Coast Highway as the alternative, right the way through towards Stewart Road at Currumbin. There is heavy traffic on the Pacific Motorway southbound through Helens Vale and Smith Streets under speed through Mullandina westbound. 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They'll look after you. That's our sponsor, and that's traffic on the Gold Coast's own 94.1 FM.

0: Fifth Dimension Aquarius, Let the Sunshine In, with Bette Midler's beautiful The Rose, and Tony Child, she's a local these days with many rivers to cross, and Mark Irvine this afternoon. If you kind of like what we're doing, for example, we're going to cross to Channel 9 News very shortly and find out what news is happening around about the place today and see what they got coming up at 5:30. We'll talk to Jessica Stafford-Ewing in just a moment. But if you kind of like what we're doing, you like the music, we'd really love you to become a 94.1 FM support group member. It is our Radiothon 2026 right now. We're halfway through. Lots of prizes for you to win. 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So, like I said, we'll cross the channel line shortly, but tomorrow evening at 6, Jessica Stafford-Ewing has got her countdown coming up. Jess is our 90s and 2000s expert. What do you got tomorrow, Jess?
1: Thanks, Irvie. Yes, we're looking at May 1991, the start of the 90s, all the good stuff back then. We've got some Seal, the KLF, Rat Cat. There's a heap of Aussies rocking the charts this week, including Aka Daka, the Screaming Jets, Wendy Matthews, Daryl Braithwaite and Roxas. Remember them? Big hair band from the 90s from Melbourne. Ah, the hair and the fashion back then. We also get a taste of the 70s with the Grease Megamix climbing the charts. Everybody loved that one. And we take a look at the movie Robin Hood, Prince of Thieves, and also a TV series that began that year and went on to be one of the most successful TV shows of the decade. All that and more coming up Saturday night at 6 here on the Gold Coast Zone, 94.1 FM.
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5: Hi there, Mark. Paul Taylor here with you again. Coming up on Nine's Gold Coast News at the normal time of 5:30 tonight. Traffic chaos as a deadly Tweed truck crash shuts down the M1 in both directions. Dramatic pictures of a boat fire at Runaway Bay. Now, we've had some beach erosion of late. We find out when the dredge will return to help fix that problem. We've also got a first look inside the new Mega Vinnies opening up on the coast, and a fearless 104-year-old taking on the Tiger's Den at Dreamworld. Those details tonight at 5:30.

0: You always like that one from you too. Get out of your own way. Frankie Goes to Hollywood before that. Gee, it was great when they were around in the early 80s. Two Tribes, Go to War. And Taylor Dane, Tell It to My Heart. It's 13 to 5 next hour. So have a listen to this next hour. We'll hear from John Nielsen. He'll give us just the best surf report on the Gold Coast. Later on next hour, George Manolis with the Dive and Snorkel Report. We'll take a track from our album of the week. This week, it's Stevie Wonder's Wonderful Songs in the Key of Life. So if you've kind of liked what we're doing here at 94.1 FM with our Radiothon 2026, we would love you to join up as a 94.1 FM support group member, because without our support group members, we probably wouldn't be on air. It's as simple as that. It comes down to it every Radiothon, every year. If you would like to become a member and really help us out, $55, same price as last year and the year before, but more importantly, every year we've got to go up for submission to broadcast, a license to broadcast with the powers that be. 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
1: Down. The cleanup continues after an earlier crash at the southern end of the Gold Coast for Tugan Tunnel. There is still very heavy congestion for the Gold Coast Highway as the diversion northbound direction up through towards Stuart Road. Build up now southbound at Santa Maria Court for Bermuda Street towards Varsity Lakes, and Pacific Motorway is under speed around almost southbound as well. Driving tired is dangerous. If you're tired, pull over and rest. And if you're on a long trip, take a 15-minute break or change drivers every 2 hours. Search Street Smarts for more. 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

0: 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For new and used cars, Ferry Road, Southport. You're in safe hands.
1: I'm Mark Dransfield. The Federal Opposition says the Royal Commission into Anti-Semitism should be able to examine the government's funding of security agencies. The government tried to gag the commission from considering certain material, citing cabinet confidentiality. It's understood the documents show intelligence agencies had fewer resources in the lead-up to the Bondi Beach terror attack. Shadow Home Affairs spokesman John O'Donoghue has told Sky News the commission must consider cabinet deliberations.
2: There is precedence for this sort of information having been released to a Royal Commission under negotiated circumstances. So I hope that the government does the right thing and doesn't hide this information from the public or the Commission.
1: Former rugby league star Gary Sullivan will face court over one of Australia's most infamous cold case robberies after being taken into custody on the Gold Coast. Lachlan Gray has details.
3: Once a Newtown Jet staple who represented Australia, 78-year-old Sullivan is believed to be the architect of the 1994 Armour Guard heist, an armed robbery which saw a lone gunman injure three people before making off with bags of cash from a Melbourne shopping centre. A joint operation uncovered new information leading to his arrest this week, with the Southport magistrate approving his extradition to Melbourne. Sullivan turned to crime after his rugby league career and famously escaped from prison in 1993. Police believe he's lived quietly on the Gold Coast since the heist. He's now facing multiple charges and the rest of his life behind bars. Lachlan Gray reporting.
1: Tasmania police have charged a 15-year-old Hobart boy with over a dozen charges, including burglary, stealing a motor vehicle and trespassing. Police will allege the burglaries related to a golf club plus service stations and a retail business. Alcohol and collector cards were among items allegedly stolen using a stolen car. The consumer watchdog is for the first time taking an online marketplace to the federal court over alleged product safety failures. The ACCC alleges Amazon Australia sold a backpack designed for children that included a light-up unicorn toy powered by button batteries. Chairperson Katrina Lowe says this product failed to comply with mandatory warning labels, which is in contravention of Australian consumer law.
4: Button batteries are extremely dangerous to children if swallowed. They can become stuck in a child's throat and result in serious lifelong injuries.
1: An Australian cave diver is on his way to central Laos to assist a high-stakes mission to rescue a group of villagers trapped inside a flooded cave. Five of the seven miners were found alive more than a week after becoming trapped. Adelaide diver Josh Richards is assisting in the operation to extract the men from the flooded underground passage. Broadcaster and musician James Valentine has been honoured by family, friends and dignitaries, including the Governor-General, at a public memorial in Sydney. He passed away last month using voluntary-assisted dying after a battle with cancer. He was 64. His daughter Ruby says her father led the way in showing her how to live with compassion and empathy.
5: Anything I do from this point onward is because he taught me strength and endurance, and that a life focused on joy is the best way forward. I'll miss him every day.
1: This is Air News. First to tennis, and the heat is being turned up at the French Open in more ways than one, as Air Sport's Paul Walsh reports.
6: With the surprise exit of Yannick Sinner from the men's tour, the door now opens widely for the top 10 survivors, Felix Auger-Aliassime, Alexander Zverev, Flavio Cabolli and Australia's Alex de Minaur, to secure their first Grand Slam title, while the veteran Novak Djokovic has the opportunity to claim that elusive 25th Slam victory. For the Demon, the task starts tonight when he takes on the world number 27 Jakub Mencik from the Czech Republic, a player who had to be wheeled off the court after his last match, but insists he's ready to go.
7: I'm doing pretty well here, feeling really good, in a good form, so I will do my best to keep fighting.
6: Iga Swiatek, Mia Andreeva, Djokovic and Zverev will all be on court tonight, looking to book their places in the round of 16. Paul Walsh for Air Sport.
1: AFL, and Carlton will have Jacob Wietering back on deck for tonight's clash with Geelong. In NRL, Knights coach Justin Holbrook has confirmed Kalyn Ponga will play against the Eels tomorrow after he was sent off in State of Origin 1. Tonight, the Sea Eagles face the Sharks. And Lionel Messi will next month join Cristiano Ronaldo as the only player to feature at six men's FIFA World Cups, after being named to captain title holders Argentina. Australian Independent Radio News.
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8: So looking at the 10-day forecast, it's looking good. It's looking mostly sunny and sunny right through to Saturday week. All the way through, temperatures tomorrow, then the early 20s, getting up to 25 on Wednesday. Overnight lows, 15 tomorrow, then dropping down to about 11 degrees by Tuesday and warming back up to mid-teens again. That's the outlook all the way through to Saturday week. Nice. 21 degrees right now. Been a while since we've been able to say it's gorgeous for the next week, but it is. Here's Ice House.

0: kind of dates the title, doesn't it? Please, Mr. Postman. The Carpenters, 1975. Before that, Casey and the Sunshine Band, Give It Up, and Ice House, Electric Blue. At 17 past five, weather's looking gorgeous for the next week or so. Let's check in and see how the surf's looking with a big g'day to John Nielsen.
1: G'day, Mark, and welcome to the Weekend Surfers. Well, haven't we had a run of waves? It's been cranking for a couple of weeks. I think it may have peaked. It's got a bit wild and woolly, but the swell is dropping as we speak, and I think it'll continue. You'll get waves on the sets nudging that waist high, Mark, but just watch those winds. It's been a bit of northwesterly in it. Not really a good thing. Temps around about 15 through 22 degrees. You'll need some rubber, and you might have to have a look about. You'll certainly get waves on some of the beach breaks inside on the points. TOS Stratty, north end of town, a little bit better. North Tweed Coast, a little bit more exposed, but probably worth the drive as this swell does appear to be disappearing. Weather's going to improve, but a bit more sunshine, that'll be pleasant. But be very, very careful. Been a lot of change, a lot of washouts with the rain, timber on the beaches. Some of the sandbanks have shifted, that's for sure. I saw some waves on the North Tweed Coast that were literally heading south to north the other day and sideways on the peak. But we've all had plenty. Get on your bike, have a look, but be very careful of those beach areas and the movement of sand as we speak. Lifeguards are on duty the length of the coast, and check in wherever they are. Those red and yellow flags, if they can't see you, they can't save you. But use your brains, enjoy. You'll certainly get wet. It'll be a bit of fun, but none of the big grinding point break waves that we've enjoyed for the last couple of weeks. I will see you in the lineup. John Nielsen with the Beach and Surf Report.
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5: Damn, Miss Betty, damn.
6: Things are continuing to improve after the Tugan Tunnel closure on the Pacific Motorway for most of today from a crash. There is still very heavy congestion, though, for the Gold Coast Highway northbound past the airport and up through towards Stewart Road. Smith Street's back up to speed westbound through Mullandina. Winter is different at Brisbane Racing Club, and this is our season. Book now for Ladbrokes Stradbroke season with seven epic race days across May and June. That's our sponsor, and that's traffic on the Gold Coast's own 94.1 FM.

0: Ah, the easy beats for my woman before that Angry Anderson, Bound for Glory and Don't Be Cruel from Cheap Trick. And Mark Irvine this afternoon, 29:26. Well, you know, this is what we do here at 94.1 FM. We've just heard from John Nielsen, which is the best surf report on the coast. Later this hour, we'll hear from George Manolis with the Dive and Snorkel Report. Up next, we'll take a track from our album of the week, Stevie Wonder's Songs in the Key of Life. So that's the sort of thing we do here at 94.1 FM. If you like it, have a think about becoming a 94.1 FM support group member. It is vital. We're in the middle of our Radiothon 2026 because we are a community radio station after all. And that means, as the boss puts it, we are limited. 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It is after five. They are allowed to go home. And B, well, they're volunteering. 55-383-941. 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Everything's there. You can read all about it and see some of the great prizes you can win.
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0: And now, it's time for another track from our 94.1 FM Album of the Week. 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Stevie Wonder's Songs in the Key of Life, magnificent double album, came out in 1976, won Album of the Year at the 1977 Grammy Awards. I'm going to play Village Ghetto Land. And if I may quote a music journo, I love music journos, he says, "This stately orchestral track sounds almost like a wedding processional, but it is meant to evoke aristocratic decadence. The contrast between the music and lyrics is as stark a tonal juxtaposition as a person could achieve on a mass market pop record." So here's Stevie with his Yamaha GX1 synthesizer, making it all strings, all classy, as opposed to what he's singing about. Have a listen to this.

Ah, classy stuff, isn't it? Stevie Wonder, Village Ghetto Land, from our album of the week. Stevie Wonder, the double album, Songs in the Key of Life, came out in 1976, won Best Album at the Grammys in 1977. And at the time when it came out, late 1976, it kept all my favourite albums out of number one. 13 weeks at number one it spent. It kept out in that time Boz Scaggs' Silk Degrees. Nah, never made number one. Earth, Wind and Fire's Spirit. Nah, number two. Led Zeppelin's The Song Remains the Same. Number one. Nah, never made it. Rod Stewart's A Night on the Town. Nah, never made it number one. The only thing that knocked it off number one was the behemoth that was the Eagles' Hotel California. But that was only for 1 week. Then Stevie went back to number one again. What an album. Songs in the Key of Life, our album of the week. 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

0: Actually, I was just thinking with our radiothon on, there's the brand new song for Queen, Not For Sale. It's a Brian May song that he wrote with his previous band Smile, but we'll be hearing more of that and more Queen coming up. So there's some new music from Queen. And I was just thinking with our radiothon, if you want a snapshot of what we do here at 94.1 FM, new music from Queen. We're going to come back in a moment. We'll hear from George Manolis with the Dive and Snorkel Report. We heard from John Nielsen earlier on this hour with just the best surf report on the coast. We played a track from our album of the week, Songs in the Key of Life, the wonderful Stevie Wonder. That's a little snapshot of what we do for the Gold Coast here at 94.1 FM, which is why we're doing Radiothon right now. 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
4: The conditions are still not right in the Seaway for snorkelers and divers. Winds will be stepping up and turning westerlies, making for even more particulates in the Seaway. High tides are very early morning at around 1.1 metres. Water temperature at the surface is still hanging around 23.5 degrees. Offshore swells are peaking at over 3 metres, however we do expect those to increase. We recommend that the Seaway and offshore is a no-go for divers and snorkelers. Always dive with a buddy and check conditions before entering the water. George Manolis, Gold Coast Dive and Snorkel. Check out our meet and greet events on Facebook. 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
5: Damn, it's steady, damn.
6: It's still easing for traffic on the Gold Coast Highway northbound past the airport and up towards Stewart Road after it was a diversion today during an earlier crash that had the Pacific Motorway closed at Tugan Tunnel. Southbound is a busy run through Helens Vale for Pacific Motorway through towards Smith Street, but Smith Street looks good at Mullandina. Fernwood women aren't just strong, they're strong to the core. 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That's our sponsor. And that's traffic on the Gold Coast's own 94.1 FM.

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1: I'm Mark Dransfield. The federal government's changes to negative gearing and capital gains tax will reportedly push up rents by as much as $477 a year. New modelling also predicts the reforms will lead to a reduction in new home builds. Will Frogley from Master Builders South Australia says the study findings are concerning.
2: The modelling finds that over the next 4 years, the federal budget will cause new housing supply to fall by over 8,700 homes, rents to increase by up to $9 per week, a reduction in economic growth of $864 million, and construction jobs across the country to reduce by more than 3,800.
1: The federal government has secured the first of three commercial ships in a pilot program to assemble a strategic maritime fleet. The 175-metre-long cargo ship will be used to deliver essential supplies during disruption events. Its procurement responds to a 2023 report that highlighted dwindling maritime assets for use in emergencies. A fresh scandal is brewing for auditing giant KPMG. Its CEO forced to resign after the company discreetly shut down an internal whistleblower investigation. Christy Cooper reports.
3: KPMG is one of the world's biggest auditing companies. Australian CEO Andrew Yates and senior auditor Julian McPherson have been given the axe. The same day, ASIC confirmed they're investigating several registered auditors for misconduct. The financial giant is facing a growing list of allegations, including using confidential client data to win contracts, billing fraud, and conflicts of interest. The company released a statement apologising to the whistleblower, admitting they failed to properly investigate disclosures. Kieran Pender from the Human Rights Law Centre says this should be a wake-up call to corporations and the government.
4: We have for many years been calling on the federal government to establish a whistleblower protection authority, a one-stop shop to protect and support whistleblowers.
3: Christy Cooper, Melbourne.
1: The Weather Bureau's forecasting a one-in-five-year winter storm for southwest WA this weekend. The unusually strong system is due to cross from Geraldton southwards Saturday night through to Monday morning. Winds up to 125 kilometres an hour are forecast along the west coast, with possible 8-metre offshore waves. The Bureau's James Ashley says people should be prepared.
5: This winter system is unusually strong. It's the type of system we don't see very often in the southwest of WA. It's likely to be the strongest winter system we see this year, and maybe the sort of system we only see every 4 or 5 years or so.
1: Celine Dion is among the big names announced for a star-studded fundraising concert in honour of John Farnham. Alex Riddell reports.
6: John Farnham retired from public life after being treated for mouth cancer in 2024. On September 20, superstars Celine Dion, Hugh Jackman, Keith Urban and Richard Marx will co-headline a mega concert and tribute show to the Australian singing legend. Tickets to the show, the songs of John Farnham, a living legend, will go on sale on June 2. The event will raise funds for Head and Neck Cancer Australia. Alex Riddell, Melbourne.
1: Finally, to the Australian share market, the All Ords has closed up 145 at 89.65. One Australian dollar is buying 71.46 US cents. This is AIR News. Parramatta coach Jason Riles insists there's no hard feelings towards the Blues despite Mitchell Moses' latest injury setback. The Eels skipper was ruled out of Origin 1 after injuring his hamstring. The second year in a row he's been injured while in Blues camp. Riles says Moses is just unlucky.
7: It's got nothing to do with what they're doing in the camp, but we get a lot of feedback on what they do and their GPS and that type of thing, and there was nothing that sort of stood out to us as to why. It was just a bad luck. So we just get it better and we move on.
1: Tonight, the Sea Eagles face the Sharks. AFL and Eagles coach Andrew McWalter is choosing to embrace the favourites label heading into Sunday's clash with Essendon at Optus Stadium. The last time West Coast went into a game odds on was in round 8 when they lost to Richmond. McWalter says it's a positive sign, but anything can happen on game day.
8: It's a good thing. The bookies don't get it wrong too often. There's a reason why they do their odds. So, the game starts at zero, and we have to bring what we've brought the last few weeks in terms of our effort, intent, our defensive system.
1: Tonight it's Carlton taking on Geelong. And in tennis, Daria Kasatkina has set up a meeting with world number one Aryna Sabalenka, winning through to the third round at the French Open. Kasatkina and Alex de Minaur are the only Aussies left in the singles draw at Roland Garros, with the Demon taking on Jakub Mensik tonight. Australian Independent Radio News.
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10: The forecast, stunning highs of mid-20s, lows of mid-teens. Well, really, that's about it. Compared to the last 2 weeks' worth of forecast, we've got sunny and mostly sunny all the way through to next Saturday. Temperatures, like I said, mid-teens, mid-20s, overnight lows, mid-teens. About it, really. I like it simple. Most people will, though. 21 degrees now.

0: Big hit for Daryl back in 1976. Old Sid, written by Warren Pig Morgan, a keyboard player. If it came out of Sydney in the 70s and the 80s, chances are it's Warren Morgan playing keyboards. He was with Stevie Wright's band, JP Y's band, his Cheetah, his session guy, and just he did write it about his old man, Old Sid, written by Warren Morgan, beautifully sung by the good Daryl Braithwaite. Before that, Tina Arena's Burn and Daryl Keating, Life is a Roller Coaster. At 18 past six, Mark Irvine this evening. Of course, our radiothon is on right now. We've got some absolutely awesome prizes for you to win if you become a 94.1 FM support group member or renew your membership. We've got things, the Danube River Cruise. You know, one of those river boats that we've all seen ads and, you know, the specials on and secretly gone, yeah, I wouldn't mind going on one of those. The Danube River Cruise, that's up for grabs. 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
3: Damn, steady, damn.
4: Traffic on the Pacific Motorway is looking really good through the back of the Gold Coast. There are no delays. It's also a good run now for the Gold Coast Highway past the airport and through towards Stewart Drive. There's through Surfers Paradise, Fernie Avenue still seeing quite a bit of traffic around Thomas Drive northbound. 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

0: The Beatles' Eleanor Rigby, before that Lenka, Roll with the Punches, and I Don't Want to Miss a Thing from Aerosmith at 6:29. I've just snuck a peek next hour, see what John Kerr's playing with Kerr's Country. Always got some good stuff coming up. Oh, look, really, you know, as he always does, from 7 o'clock tonight, don't miss it, Kerr's Country with John Kerr.
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0: Out of Canada, Loverboy Turned Me Loose with Miley Cyrus. Her new song, Younger You. Stray Cats in there and Police. Don't stand so close to me. It's 13 to 7. Don't forget tonight from 7, well, you know, John Kerr's coming in. And if you're a John Kerr fan, Kerr's Country, become a 94.1 FM support group member, supporting John, supporting our radio station. 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
4: Damn, this belly down.
5: Traffic's looking pretty good at the moment for the Gold Coast Highway and the Pacific Motorway around the airport after troubles for most of today. Smith Street's back up to speed westbound through Mullandina, and Brisbane Road traffic has eased through Arundel. On average, 80 people are killed and around 450 seriously injured each year on Queensland roads as a result of speed-related crashes. Slow down, search Street Smarts for more. That's our sponsor, and that's traffic on the Gold Coast's own 94.1 FM.

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1: I'm Mark Dransfield. The Federal Opposition says the Royal Commission into Anti-Semitism should be able to examine the government's funding of security agencies. The government tried to gag the commission from considering certain material, citing cabinet confidentiality. It's understood the documents show intelligence agencies had fewer resources in the lead-up to the Bondi Beach terror attack. Shadow Home Affairs spokesman John O'Donoghue has told Sky News the commission must consider cabinet deliberations.
2: There is precedence for this sort of information having been released to a Royal Commission under negotiated circumstances. So I hope that the government does the right thing and doesn't hide this information from the public or the Commission.
1: Former rugby league star Gary Sullivan will face court over one of Australia's most infamous cold case robberies after being taken into custody on the Gold Coast. Lachlan Gray has details.
3: Once a Newtown Jet staple who represented Australia, 78-year-old Sullivan is believed to be the architect of the 1994 Armaguard heist, an armed robbery which saw a lone gunman injure three people before making off with bags of cash from a Melbourne shopping centre. A joint operation uncovered new information leading to his arrest this week, with the Southport magistrate approving his extradition to Melbourne. Sullivan turned to crime after his rugby league career and famously escaped from prison in 1993. Police believe he's lived quietly on the Gold Coast since the heist. He's now facing multiple charges and the rest of his life behind bars. Lachlan Gray reporting.
1: Tasmania police have charged a 15-year-old Hobart boy with over a dozen charges, including burglary, stealing a motor vehicle and trespassing. Police will allege the burglaries related to a golf club plus service stations and a retail business. Alcohol and collector cards were among items allegedly stolen using a stolen car. The consumer watchdog is for the first time taking an online marketplace to the federal court over alleged product safety failures. The ACCC alleges Amazon Australia sold a backpack designed for children that included a light-up unicorn toy powered by button batteries. Chairperson Katrina Lowe says this product failed to comply with mandatory warning labels, which is in contravention of Australian consumer law.
4: Button batteries are extremely dangerous to children if swallowed. They can become stuck in a child's throat and result in serious lifelong injuries.
1: An Australian cave diver is on his way to central Laos to assist a high-stakes mission to rescue a group of villagers trapped inside a flooded cave. Five of the seven miners were found alive more than a week after becoming trapped. Adelaide diver Josh Richards is assisting in the operation to extract the men from the flooded underground passage. Broadcaster and musician James Valentine has been honoured by family, friends and dignitaries, including the Governor-General, at a public memorial in Sydney. He passed away last month using voluntary assisted dying after a battle with cancer. He was 64. His daughter Ruby says her father led the way in showing her how to live with compassion and empathy.
5: Anything I do from this point onward is because he taught me strength and endurance, and that a life focused on joy is the best way forward. I'll miss him every day.
1: This is Air News.
6: At the Air Sports Desk, I'm Alan Baskin. In NRL, the Sharks will debut 24-year-old halfback Nephi Puru tonight when they host the Sea Eagles at Shark Park in round 13. Coach Craig Fitzgibbon says Puru is more than ready for his time in the top grade. Knights coach Justin Holbrook has confirmed Kalyn Ponga will play against the Eels tomorrow after he was sent off in State of Origin 1. In AFL, the Western Bulldogs are welcoming the return of one of their most important players tomorrow night, but they're taking a cautious approach with another. Alex Riddell with that story.
7: Small forward Cody Waitman looks set to make a return to football next week after spending the last 20 months on the sidelines. He hasn't played since their 2024 elimination final loss to Hawthorn, due to a nightmare run of operations on his knee. The 25-year-old has completed full training this month, and Bulldogs coach Luke Beveridge says they're hoping to bring him back next week, but it hasn't been decided at what level.
8: If we pick him at AFL level, it'll be because we know we'll get his tenacity.
7: While Tim English is a welcome return for their showdown against Collingwood at Marvel Stadium tomorrow night, English has been cleared to play after missing the last two games due to concussion. Alex Riddell, Melbourne.
6: Tonight, it's Carlton against Geelong, Australian Independent Radio News.
9: Okay, let's all hold our breath and see what the weatherman has in store for us over the weekend on the Gold Coast. Well, hallelujah! It says here just sunny for Saturday, and look, I'll leave it at that. We don't want to embellish it in any way, shape or form. That will do us. It's going to be a sunny Saturday. Overnight low will be 14, and it will go to a lovely sunny... How long since we've been able to say that, 24 degrees. There'll be some cloud around on Sunday, but hopefully there's going to be a fair amount of sunshine as well, and I'm sure there will. Overnight low there, 11 degrees, and it'll go up to 23. Currently, it is 19 degrees at the Goldie, 94.1 FM.

Okay, there's a musical. That's a theatrical musical is now playing in Nashville. And where else will it be playing? First of all about the life and the fabulous career of Dolly Parton. As I said, it is playing in Nashville, but there's talk that it's going to go on and play New York, London, and the world, hopefully Australia, when we get round to the musical, all about Dolly. Interesting, we're going to feature Dolly Parton a little later on in the night. There's a song out by a group called The Bells. Dolly Parton plays a small part, singing a backup on the track, and it's really all about, guess who? It's all about Jolene. Keith Urban from his upcoming, oh, it's going to be such a good album, new album, and I'll play one of those tracks tonight. He sings the 1980 hit Steal Away. We've played some of his from that album over the last couple of weeks. So we have lots to do. Let's get started on Coos Country for this Friday night.

0: You can have him.
1: I think she seems to be fairly sure about that. She's filled up with her ex, and you can have him. That's the title of the brand new single by Carly Pearce. You can have him. We opened the show, incidentally, may not have picked one of those voices. Adam Harvey, of course, was one of them, singing Stuck in the Middle. The other one was Guy Sebastian. Didn't sound too much like Guy at all, really. All of these things are subjective. I mean, you can't say the Rolls-Royce is the greatest car in the world, because that's just a personal opinion. I'd like to test it out. But who do you reckon are the best band in the world ever? Well, the Beatles are widely acknowledged as one of the greatest, well, if not the greatest bands ever to exist, agree or disagree. However, for Sir Paul McCartney, who was played bass, of course, with the Beatles, we all know that, it was a fairly long and winding road before he reached the same conclusion. He's now 83. In fact, he's very nearly 84. He previously maintained that the best in his eyes were the 1950s American pop duo, who do you think he has nominated as the greatest band ever? Paul McCartney insisted the singers of songs like Bye Bye Love and Kathy's Clown, is a bit of a clue, had the biggest influence on him and John Lennon, saying that they were the greatest. However, reflecting in the last two or three weeks, in his seven-decade career, he said, well, yes, I've got to finally admit that the Beatles have been the greatest band ever. What do you reckon? Greatest band ever, the Beatles? Or this lot? I'll get there in a minute. Sir Paul McCartney thinks that they were, for a little while, long while.

0: Yes, a bit of a country music, a solid gold classic, that's for sure, by the Statler Brothers, and it's called Flowers on the Wall. I was playing the record there, sitting back, and I could imagine sitting at a Randwick racecourse in Sydney decades ago. It was a rainy night, if memory serves me correctly, and seeing the Statler Brothers, who were on the bill with Johnny Cash, who was the headline act, naturally enough, the Carter family, which included his wife June Carter. I think it might have been somebody else there, but that'll do, won't it? Johnny Cash and the Statler Brothers and the Carter family. Anyway, that was one of their biggies. They had many to follow. Flowers on the Wall. It's the Goldie, 94.1 FM, and we are on Kerr's Country tonight.
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2: 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But a plagiarism case also cost him a lot of money. All Things Must Pass, George Harrison's first solo album after the Beatles, this Sunday night at 6, here on the Gold Coast Zone, 94.1 FM. Just a little.

She's not half making her feelings very visible, isn't she? That's Dottie West and Kenny Rogers. In real life, they were really, really good buddies and did record some great songs together. That's one of their songs, which was a hit for Bread, the amazing voice of David Gates, who really was Bread, quite honestly. And that was a big hit for them, and it was a big hit for Kenny Rogers and Dottie West. Baby, I'm the one, you. We won't go on about the ACM, the Academy of Country Music Awards. We played quite a few of the winners last week and talked about the show. I didn't have time to mention this, that not every country music star came out over a week ago now for the 2026 ACM Awards in Nashville, Tennessee, televised all around the world. As the lights went down and the trophies started being doled out on May the 17th, there were still some very favourite faces, notably absent from the ceremony. Country fans, of course, won't be surprised to learn that Morgan Wallen, he's a bad boy, skipped the ceremony. Morgan Wallen's made a bit of a habit of missing award show appearances for quite a few years now. I don't know what his chip on his shoulder is, even though he is one of the genre's biggest stars. Morgan Wallen, of course, was up for two big ACM categories, Album of the Year and also Entertainer of the Year. However, Parker McCollum won Album, Cody Johnson, yay, won Entertainer of the Year. Morgan Wallen was also nominated for Artist Songwriter of the Year, but Ella Langley claimed that trophy. He was thwarted on all fronts. Jason Aldean was another not-so-surprising absentee. Just like Morgan Wallen, Jason Aldean's got a history of skipping award shows when he doesn't have a major reason to be there. That's not really supporting the industry, is it? He also doesn't have any nominations. Well, he didn't have any nominations. Megan Maroney's absence was the big shocker of the night, and a lot has been said about that in the ensuing 7, 8, or 9 days. The most nominated artist of the night, she got 9 nominations. She secured her first Entertainer of the Year nod in the last couple of days. But she issued a statement on the day of the show saying that she was skipping in order to be the maid of honour at a best friend's wedding. As the show went on, it seemed like a pretty likely possibility that the biggest honour of the night, Entertainer of the Year, would have to be handed out in absentia without any of the winners there. In addition to Megan Maroney, who didn't win she didn't win one of them. Other entertainer nominees, Jelly Roll and Luke Combs, skipped the ceremony. Neither of them offered any explanation for their absence. A lot of bad blood there, it would seem. Hopefully it's going to be all soothed over when they next have a hit record. Talking about having a hit record,

0: Gosh, we miss them, don't we? Really, the three sisters, the McClamonts. The other two, actually, I must find out what the other two, because I know them very well, what they're doing at the moment. We know what Brooke is doing, because she's up with Adam Eckersley, her life partner, and they've got a hit single at the moment. Anyway, the McClamonts were just as good as we'll ever have in Australian country. That's just one of the big hits they had. Let's kick this mother up another notch. I'd like to say very quickly hello to Mickey, if she's listening tonight. I had to give some blood earlier in the week for pathology. And Mickey was the girl who was very kind. She didn't hurt me at all, and that's always a plus. Always had a big smile on her face. And I happened to hear in the background, she had this radio playing, and it was playing on the Goldie 94.1 FM. So I just said to her, you listen to that station often? And she said, oh, all the time. I absolutely love it. So we had a bit of a chat. She was surprised to know that I actually work there, and said she would be listening tonight. She obviously doesn't listen on a normal basis. So, Mickey, if you happen to be listening, thank you for your attention last week, and hopefully you're enjoying some of the music tonight on Kerr's Country.
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0: Yeah, they're my words too. Pour me another one. They're a group out of Melbourne originally called Darlinghurst. Strange that Darlinghurst in Sydney, but this group out of Melbourne originally, as I said, they won a Golden Guitar for Best Country Music New Talent. I think that might have been about 2 or 3 years ago. And they've had plenty of hit records since then. Darlinghurst and a new one for them called Pour Me Another One. We'll have Sugarland in a moment. They're disbanded now in the United States. They don't make records anymore, and that's a shame, as Jennifer Nettles was the very strong, powerful voice who was the female lead in the group called Sugarland. It's amazing. I was talking to somebody. I can't remember who it was. Was it Craig Denyer? Somebody I was talking to, he said, "Oh, look, I've just discovered this voice, Jennifer Nettles." I said, "You've just discovered it. I've been playing it for the last 13 years here and loved her way before that." She's most powerful voice in country music, and it's a shame that Sugarland have disbanded. However, Jennifer Nettles continues to have a solo career. We'll hear one of the biggest hits for Sugarland called Stuck Like Glue. We'll play that for you in just a moment on The Goldie, 94.1 FM.
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That's the current hit record for Jordan Davis. It's on the charts in America very highly as well. The song is called Bar None. We'll play Randy Van Warmer. Some of you now may know, which is the next song we're about to play. Well, also, it's getting very close to the big weekend in Tamworth, Australia's country music capital. Golden guitar winners and a lot of rising stars, a lot of bush ballads, a lot of line dancing and a lot of late-night write-arounds. Tamworth's winter country takeover is officially heating up and on its way. Tamworth might be known, of course, for the massive January country music takeover. Well, it's known all around the world for that one, the Big 10 Days. The first lineup announcement of Hats Off to Country Festival has landed. There's a whole bunch of people in it. The Bushwhackers, they're worth going just for themselves alone, really. Mac and Shah, Jason Owen, Elise Simmons, Sally Ann Whitten. Across the entire weekend, venues including West Diggers and The Courts will come alive with a lot of live, free music, while places like the Press Basement Bar, Moonshiners, the Pub and the Long Out Hotel, that's so famous around the world, the Long Out Hotel, stack their schedules with everything from bush ballads to country rock. So it runs Friday the 10th of July, and as we're about to slip into June, can't be all that far down the track really, Friday 10th of July over the weekend, Saturday the 11th, Sunday the 12th. If you haven't made plans yet, I can guarantee you the best time, I mean, take your woolies with you to Tamworth for the Hats Off. Now here's Randy Van Warmer. His was not the version that made the country charts, Just When I Needed You Most, a very memorable hit record from years gone by, but two or three people in country music have done their version of this song, including Tim McGraw. We'll do the original here tonight. Here's Randy Van Warmer, Just When I Needed You Most.

0: it.
1: Gosh, that brings back memories. That goes back years ago when we almost started this program here at 94.1 FM. Song is by Laura Bell Bundy, and it's called Two Step. Probably created more line dancing and country music all around the world since her Achy Breaky Heart. Anyway, there she is. Have a look at the video. It's sensational, really. Some great dancing, great choreography. And also, you'd have to say that she's not really all that difficult to look at, really, which is probably one of the successes of the song and the video. Laura Bell Bundy, song is called Two Step. Later on, we've got a couple of hours to go on the Goldie 94.1. We're going to be playing Bells. That's an American group, and they're joined by Dolly Parton. What an honour for them, I guess, with a song called Son of Jolene. It's interesting. Could be a hit record, really. It's all about the, well, literally, the son of Jolene. So we'll hear Bells along with DP doing that for us a little later. And I've got a new record by Reba McEntire, who's almost my favourite. She's pretty darn close. And what, you know, I saw it come across the desk during the week, and I thought, oh, I'll keep my fingers crossed. I hope it's going to be fantastic. Well, it's double fantastic for Reba. We'll play it later. Also, a song by George Jones, which I haven't ever played before. That's an absolute river. And I haven't ever played the Vince Gill that I'm going to play. Also, a little later on tonight, Keith Urban will sing a very familiar song from an upcoming album. And we'll tell you about this amazing tour by the very aging, nothing wrong with that, of course, because we all do, the very aging, he's in his mid going on to even further than that, 80s, Tom Jones, who's just embarking right through the United States, right through Europe, at 85, very nearly 86 years of age. We'll tell you some of the places that he's going to stop down on. Here's the Gold Coast's Casey Barnes. Casey is joined by Pete Murray on a brand new release, which is called Time to Burn.

0: Oh, such a pretty one. It was a massive hit on the pop charts all around the world, but it did make the country charts as well, which is why we play it every now and again. Dan Fogelberg and the song called Longer Than. I'll tell you what else we're going to do and talk about as the show progresses all the way through till 10 tonight at 94.1 FM. Going to tell you about Alan Jackson's just announced, incidentally, farewell concert. When there's been a country music artist of some caliber, of some stature, and Alan Jackson has the most stature that you can possibly imagine. He is loved and he's had so many hit records, etc., etc. So there's going to be a farewell concert for him in the month of June, which is just around the corner. And you just can't believe, I was reading the list of the people who are going to be appearing and playing tribute to him. Obviously, they'll all be singing Alan Jackson songs. It's just immense, all of the big names. So we'll tell you about that fabulous concert that's going to be held in the Nissan Stadium, or as they say, Nissan Stadium in Nashville, Tennessee, in the month of June. And we'll play an Alan Jackson song along with it. Why not? It's Kerr's Country on the, what I better get used to saying, the Goldie 94.1 FM. And in a moment or two, we'll have Morgan Evans. Morgan Evans from Newcastle, originally now residing in Nashville, Tennessee. Morgan's got a new single. It's called Letting You Go, and I'll let it rip in a minute.
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4: Yeah. One sec.

Yeah, that's one of the goodies. That's one of the best country songs ever. That's why so many artists have recorded it. Willie has done it. That's Mickey Gilley, and the song is called City Lights. We'll have a little chat about Tom Jones. I think I mentioned earlier he's going on an extensive, and might I say exhaustive, if you're 85, 86 years of age, tour of, well, lots and lots of places. It's just recently been announced that Tom Jones, he is actually 85, although born on the 7th of June in 1940, which means that next week Tom Jones will turn 86 years of age. So he kicks off these huge engagements in the United Kingdom, plays Gloucester in England, first of all. That's totally sold out, then all over the UK, then into Spain, the Netherlands, Germany, lots of other places in Europe. He goes then to the United States, will play Las Vegas on the 1st of August. He will then go into Los Angeles the 12th of August. He'll play the Greek Theatre, made famous, of course, by that Neil Diamond album all those years ago. He'll come back to New York, to San Francisco, back to Las Vegas, where he'll play the massive and beautiful Wynn Casino. It's an interesting name, isn't it, for Las Vegas, where gambling is the go, apart from entertainment. This is not W-I-N, it's W-Y-N-N. Many of you have probably been there. He'll play the Wynn Casino 21st, 23rd and 24th of October. Then, most excitingly for all of us who love country music, Tom Jones will play the Ryman. That's the granddaddy of all venues for country music, the Ryman Auditorium in Nashville on the 8th of October. Oh, to be there. He starts in early June, which is about a week or so away. He plays over 5 months all the way through to November. As I said, he'll be 86 during the tour. He loves country music. He's put out a couple of country music albums, and probably one of the most famous country music songs of all time was made a massive worldwide number one for Tom Jones.

It's on the charts at the moment, so it should be too, for Bailey Zimmerman and Luke Combs. The song is called Backup Plan. You got a backup plan? I wonder if they got a backup plan for the American festivities for their 250th birthday. Hopefully there's going to be a few backup plans for certain things which may happen on that time. And well, in fact, it's not just on the one day, July 4. It'll be over a period of about 2 or 3 weeks. We're about to play, in fact, a Martina McBride song, and Martina McBride is going to be part of all of this. One of the biggest events tied to America's 250th birthday coming up 4th of July, really only about a month away. Country superstar Martina McBride is among the headliners, and there's a bunch of them set to perform at the upcoming Great American State Fair. The Americans have just even got to give a grand title to everything is that they do. The Great American State Fair. It's a very big, very massive, actually, 16-day celebration, which will happen on the National Mall in Washington, D.C. Now, the fair is designed to bring together all 56 U.S. states and territories, highlighting everything from music and culture to military heritage and innovation. Well, good luck on bringing all of the United States together at this very troubled time in the world, but there's some troubled times in the United States, and the country is certainly a bit divided at the moment. We won't get into politics. Let's hope it all goes exceptionally well, and it's an absolutely stress-free 250th birthday. They do have a lot to celebrate. Martina McBride will be a part of it. She's singing a song made famous early in the piece for Johnny Cash, I Still Miss Someone.

0: Yeah, I reckon that that might be a hit record. You just know when you listen to some songs, say, oh, yeah, that's got HIT written all over it. She's an up-and-coming, although there are many will argue and say, well, forget the up-and-coming. She's already arrived. Australian country music star. Her name is Tyler Rodriguez. Wonderful name. She's got a great voice, too. Tyler Rodriguez, the song, it's a brand newie for her, is called Honky Tonk Healing. It's going to get you every time. Next at Coast Country 94.1, we're going to play Keith Urban from this upcoming album, which I think is going to be one of the biggest selling Keith Urban albums in a very long while. Gee, there's some great material on it, because we know just about every song, only it's Keith Urban's interpretation. The song Steal Away is very famous. Very well known to everybody. You play the opening bars, you say, oh, I know this song. I wonder how many would know actually who first recorded it. We've just been on a five-week cruise and we went to trivia every day, and especially on the ones that were to do with music from the 50s, 60s, 70s and 80s. I thought, oh, I've got this wrapped up. I've been in radio for a fairly long while. I know all the songs. Never got a place in any of them. I just about nearly pushed the people who were beating me overboard. By golly, they knew their music, I'll tell you. Anyway, they may not have known this one. The first recording was 1980 of the song called Steal Away. His name was, well, you may be ahead of me, Robbie Dupree. Anyway, we're going to play the brand new Keith Urban version of that song next at the Goldies 94.1 FM.
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3: Where do

This is going to be a hell of an album when it gets released. Gets released in June. Well, it's only a couple of days away, really. Keith Urban, he does. We've already played it a couple of times. Summer Breeze hit for Seals and Crofts. Now, there's another one to enjoy, the song out of 1980. The song by Keith Urban called Steal Away. You just cannot imagine my joy when it came across my desk during the week that there was a brand new release from Reba McEntire. And it was with a very bated breath that I clicked the button and thought, well, I hope this is going to be good because I just adore this gal. So do multi-millions of people all around the world, especially in the country music fraternity, where she is absolutely loved and adored. Reba McEntire's new single lived up to every expectation and beyond. I hope you enjoyed it. It's called Hurt Like That, and we'll play it just a second. And I'll follow that with another one I found during the week, which certainly goes back many decades to the beginning of the George Jones career. It was a song called "If Drinkin' Don't Kill Me, Her Memory Will." And it was a hit for George Jones many decades ago. So we'll slip that in as well tonight on Coe's Country. Here's Reba.

0: Lordy, this man is in trouble. He's between a rock and a hard place. That could be a hit all over again, I reckon. Honestly, it's decades old, but could be a hit again. George Jones, if drinking don't kill me, then her memory sure will. Coast Country, the Gold Coast, the Goldie, 94.1 FM. Next we'll play Vern Gosden, joined by Janie Fricke. They were, they were together singing songs, you know, for quite a long while, but it was quite a long while ago. But they sing one of the all-time classics, and they do their country cover version of Never My Love. Next on the show tonight.
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By the banks of the Ohio, there's dear Olivia Newton-John. All right, 94.1 FM, we'll have a look-see. Little peekaboo, really, at some of the best-selling country music singles there's been on the Country Town Chart, which takes in America and Canada and here in Australia as well. These are 10 of the biggies for the week. Number one is Be Her by, surprise, surprise, Ella Langley. Actually, it's no surprise at all. Number two is Born to Die by Shaboozy. Number three is Deep End. That's Rachel Fahim from Australia. Well done, Rachel. Or Rochelle, as I believe it is pronounced. Number four, Boston, sung by a newie to me, Stella Lefty. She's got number four on the Country Town Chart. Number five is Dry Spell by Casey Musgraves. Oh, golly, that's a good song. Number six is Kingdom of Fear by Cameron Whitcomb. Number seven is Can't Sit Still by Lainey Wilson. Number eight is Smoke I've Known, Chase Matthew and James Johnson. Number nine, Letting You Go, our very own from Newcastle, Morgan Evans. Number 10 is Drinking Game by Warren Zeider. Now, from the Australian Country Songs Top 40, number one this week is Saddle Dreaming. Alice Benfer gets that one. It is number one for the third week in a row. Well done, Alice. Number two is Drunk on Vinyl, Highway 95. Number three, The Jacaranda Tree, sung by Diane Coombs. Number four, Talking to a Drover, Lindsay Waddington from the Gold Coast gets number four spot. Number five is Phantoms of the Snowy, Dean Perrott. I think we're going to play that fairly shortly. Number six, Elliot by Kevin Sullivan, along with Stuart Joel Nugget. Number seven, Too Many Sunsets, Sandy Summers. Number eight is Just a Little Love by the French Family Band. We played it earlier. Number nine, Built to Break by Matt Scullion. And number 10 on the Australian chart is Take Our Time On Forever by Mac and Shah, who are going to be appearing at quite a few of the country music festivals between now and the end of the year here in Australia. Okay, back to music on the Goldie 94.1 FM. Who is a Vince Gill fan? Oh, I can see a whole row of hands going up there. This is one I haven't played by Vince Gill. It might have been his biggest rating hit song at one stage. I believe that might be true. Vince Gill, the song has scored, look, you better think twice.

snowy, their spirits roam those hills, where ghostly mountain horsemen muster cattle still. Way up on the high plains, as they've always done, hear the snowies thunder when they let the horses run. See the horses gallop from the depth of mountain blue. The mighty mountains tremble to the thunder of their hooves. The mountain silhouettes against the moon so bright. Shadows are the horsemen, phantoms of the night. And the horsemen will be flying like clouds across the moon, racing against the weather

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The mountains hear the highlands to the valleys far below. For these legends of the snowy, it's the only life they know. They run the horses overnight into another dawn, across the rugged hillside,

another sunrise paints the world anew. And the horsemen will be flying like clouds across the moon, racing against the weather,

regulation, I'll claim their mountain home. Such controversy yesterday was never heard or known. So they're still grazing cattle as they did long ago. They summer on the high plains and leave

been on the Australian best-selling charts now for about 5 weeks. Currently number 3 for Dean Perrott. The song is called Phantoms of the Snowy. He's kind of captured really what the Snowy Mountains are all about. Well, they're all about a lot of things, and the Phantoms of the Snowy certainly play a part. Good song, and it deserves its place on the Australian country top 40. Now we're going to have a little bit of Dolly Parton. First of all, she won't be singing. Shania Twain and Alison Krauss will be singing Dolly Parton's song Coat of Many Colours. But then Dolly will have a bit of a go with a country music all-girl group in America. It's called Bells. I'll tell you the story in a moment or two. Dolly, a true original musical, it's all about Dolly Parton's life and career, is now open in Nashville, Tennessee. It's being staged at the Belmont University's Fisher Center in Nashville, and it covers all of Dolly's story, beginning with her very early days in the Smoky Mountains of East Tennessee. Now, there are 3 actresses who portray Dolly Parton at various stages throughout her life, including a gal by the name of Carrie St. Louis, who plays Dolly as she is getting her start in country music. Carrie St. Louis, whose numerous roles include playing Glinda in Wicked on Broadway, so she's no slouch, she's played Broadway. She's one of the girls playing Dolly Parton. Carrie St. Louis got the chance to work closely with Dolly, who's been involved literally in every aspect of this musical, Dolly, a true original musical, since the very beginning. Carrie Lewis in an interview said, "She is just the greatest human alive. She is there 8 hours a day." This is at rehearsals. 8 hours a day, she's there all day for all of the rehearsals input. Dolly Parton sang the song Coat of Many Colours quite some time ago. Then we will play the American girl group called Bells along with Dolly. This is a brand new release. It's called Son of Jolene. I mean, obviously, Jolene was one of the really big Dolly Parton hits, so we'll see what the son of Jolene's got to say for him or herself. So a little bit of Dolly now at 94.1 FM.

0: Oh, I like that. They're an American girl group by the name of Bells. That's spelled B-E-L-L-E-S, Bells. And you can hear Dolly Parton's unmistakable voice stick a little pretty head in there every now and again during the song. It's a brand new release for Bells, along with Dolly. The song's called Son of Jolene. It is Coast Country. Thank you for being here on this Friday night. Looking forward to a really good day tomorrow. The sun will shine. Hallelujah. Overnight low will be 14. It'll go to a 24 degree sunny Saturday. There's going to be some cloud around on Sunday, but it looks like we're in for a very nice weekend, which we all deserve after the last, well, what's it been? 3-4 weeks of fairly steady rain. It's been a pain in the neck, to be very honest. In a moment or two, we'll play a song that Lionel Richie wrote and made a big hit on. It was called Sail On, still is called Sail On. There's a country cover version of it by Tom Grant. We'll play that next tonight at Coast Country.
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She's got revenge written all over her, doesn't she? Megan Maroney, the song is a brand new release for Megan. It's called Medicine. I've often wondered in the last 7 or 8, 9 days since they awarded the American Country Music Awards, the ACMs in Nashville. We did get to see it live here on television via stream. Whether Megan Maroney was the most disappointed gal in the United States, or whether she was the most embarrassed, or whether she took it all on stride. Hopefully she took it all on a stride. What I'm talking about is Megan Maroney was nominated for a record-breaking 9 ACM Awards on not last Sunday, the Sunday night before that, Monday morning our time here. She didn't win one. So I mean, it's embarrassing to all of us to think about it. You get nominated for 9, you think, well, I'm going to go to the show tonight, I'm going to be surrounded by all my friends and some people hopefully I'm going to become friends with, and out of 9, I've got to score 1 or 2, and you get 0, zip. About is Megan Maroney was nominated for a record-breaking 9 ACM Awards on not last Sunday, the Sunday night before that, Monday morning our time here. She didn't win one. So I mean, it's embarrassing to all of us to think about it. You get nominated for 9, you think, well, I'm going to go to the show tonight, I'm going to be surrounded by all my friends and some people hopefully I'm going to become friends with, and out of 9, I've got to score

Edison. Next, we'll play Tammy Wynette and Mark Gray. Sometimes, when we touch their lovely version of that rather lovely but very sad song. I was just reading about a fellow that we may not have heard too much about, a country music artist who was around for a long while, David Allan Coe. He died a week or two ago at the age of 86 in the United States. He had a hit on a self-written song called You Never Even Called Me By My Name, another sad one. But he did write a lot of songs for a lot of other people. David Allan Coe, who's just passed away. Over the years, he toured with fellow musicians Willie Nelson. He toured a lot with Willie Nelson, Kid Rock, and Neil Young. And he also, this was a surprise to me, penned a number of songs for other very well-known acts. He wrote Take This Job and Shove It for Johnny Paycheck in 1977. He wrote Would You Lay With Me in a Field of Stone for Tanya Tucker in 1974. And David Allan Coe was also the very first country singer to record the song written by Dean Dillon and Linda Hargrove, the song called Tennessee Whiskey. We love it, don't we? Well, it was written by David Allan Coe. It went on to become a very big hit for both George Jones and also Chris Stapleton. Well, he passed away at the age of 86 just a few days ago. We'll have a story about who missed out on recording the song Tennessee Whiskey. Somebody was offered it and said, no, I'd rather not record that. I'll tell you about it next week. I don't know that I have a copy of his version because he didn't subsequently go on to record it at all. Probably had the dirt at saying no in the first place. Here we go with Tammy Wynette and Mark Gray and Sometimes When We Touch.

Yeah, she is having a lot of success at the moment. She's worked very, very hard for it. She's just, you know, her name is Tori Dark. It's Tori Dark everywhere. That's what she is, really, because she is everywhere in everything. And she deserves the successes she's having. She might even have some more with a brand new single like that one, which is called You Better Think. Australian country music star Tori Dark. We'll play Luke Combs in a moment or two, who's going to be connected with Alan Jackson. I did tell you earlier in the program tonight that we're going to tell you about Alan Jackson's finale, his all-star farewell concert tour. So let's tell you all about it now. I did say I was going to play an Alan Jackson song, and I can't get a hold of one at the moment, which is rather annoying. Anyway, Alan Jackson has revealed plans for the final concert performance of his career, and he's listing a very, very long list of very famous friends to help him out. The final full-length concert performance of Alan Jackson's very long career is set to take place June 27. So, in other words, only about 3 weeks away at Nashville's Nissan Stadium. Billed as the last call, one more for the road, the finale. The concert will bring Alan Jackson absolutely full circle in his journey through country music, and what a terrific journey it's been for all of us, more so than Alan himself. These are some of the people who'll be performing and saying farewell and congratulations to Alan with much love. Luke Bryan, Eric Church, Luke Combs, who we're about to hear from, Miranda Lambert, Riley Green, Cody Johnson, John Pardee, Carrie Underwood, Little Big Town, Jake Owen, Thomas Rhett, Leanne Womack. Additionally, Alan Jackson has only in the last few days announced George Strait and Lainey Wilson, and there are more artists to come. Alan Jackson, AJ, is retiring because he's been dealing with a chronic health issue for more than a decade, and it's only going to get worse according to the medical people. The singer revealed in 2021 that he'd been living with a degenerative nerve condition called Charcot-Marie-Tooth disease, causes nerve damage mostly in the arms and legs. It can cause muscle contractions and a loss of sensation, making walking rather difficult. So Charcot-Marie-Tooth disease is not fatal, according to all of the reports concerning Alan, but it's not going to shorten Jackson's life. Well, hopefully it won't. Jackson's grandmother, father, and one of his sisters all lived with Charcot-Marie-Tooth disease. You'd never want to get it. It sounds absolutely ghastly. I don't like even the name. The name is ghastly. Anyway, what a concert this is going to be on June 27. We'll talk a little bit more about it over the next couple of weeks. And we'll certainly play an Alan Jackson song or two or three next week. Here's one of the guys who's going to be on the bill. Here's Luke Combs. And this is a song out of Luke Combs's past, saying that we've had an awful lot of it the last 3 weeks. Luke sings, "When it rains, it pours." So-

0: Oh, wonderful, wonderful, wonderful memories of the 70s and wonderful memories of Daddy Cool. God, they were a good group. I reckon they recorded two of the best songs ever recorded here in Australia and made hits. That's one of them. Incidentally, the song saw Come Back Again, I'm Just Crazy About You, Babe. And the version there by Slim's Girl. There's Anne Kirkpatrick on Kerr's Country tonight on The Goldie, 94.1 FM. Now, we're going to play Cody Johnson in a moment. So he's still basking in the glory of only a little over a week ago winning the Entertainer of the Year at the Academy of Country Music Awards, the ACMs. The same night, he also picked up the other prestigious award, the Best Male Vocal Country of the Year. He did it partly because of this song, which is a massive hit at the moment for Cody Johnson. It's called The Fall. We'll get it on in a minute.
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Yeah, they sure love it, don't they, really? And so do I. So should everybody, really. That's one of the better voices in any musical genre you will hear. It's the voice of, God help me, Alison Krauss. And she was singing to a live audience there with the song Dreaming My Dreams. With the, I think I might have heard Colleen Hewitt sing that song during the week on radio somewhere. It would have to be on this radio station. I don't listen to any other. So I think Colleen might have had a hit with that in Australia, as did Waylon Jennings, of course. Beautiful song, Dreaming My Dreams, with you. Sweet dreams tonight. Here's Post Malone, Blake Shelton, current hit song for them called Pour Me a Drink.

And a good evening from Jimmy White here on the Gold Coast Zone 94.1 FM. Tomorrow and the weekend, the word is sunny. Sunny skies, average temperature of 24, minimums of 15. And just enjoy the outdoors, whatever you want to do. You've got the sun for you. Hey, good to have your company on 94.1 FM. Here we go with more Aussie classics. Cold Chisel to kick us off tonight with Breakfast at Sweethearts.

0: Great songs from artists that are here and not here. Ronnie's not around anymore. Cold Man for him. Tina Arena. Oh, me, I'm O. And Cold Chisel. 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You're here again.
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0: fabulous Deltones. If you're in the 50s and 60s and 70s, you'd remember the Dellies. And they still do a Deltone story when a few of the members are still left travelling the country. Yep, 58-year run. And they totally legally split in 2016. But you'll never not see them at this particular time of your life if you're watching stuff on stage somewhere. We had Johnny O'Keefe, Shake Baby Shake, and that makes you thinner these days, that sort of shake, and John Farnham with Reasons, and there's a big tribute coming up in September for the voice himself, John Farnham. No, he won't be singing, but blokes like Keith Urban will be on stage with other big names doing the songs that he made famous. Beautiful. After the break, speaking of Keith Urban, we've got him back. Days Go By.
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0: Living on the Gold Coast these days, sweet, sweet love, that's Russell Morris. And we go right down south to Tasmania with the Wolf Brothers, Kids on Cassette, and Keith Urban, Days Go By. Jimmy White with you. 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

0: AC/DC, you shook me all night long. Didn't get much sleep, huh? The Seekers in my life and the only high with the Twins, the Fabulous Veronicas. We've got Joe, Zip and the Falcons right after this.
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0: Fabulous Cold Joy and the Joy Boys, Sweet Dreams of You. Shepherd, Don't Believe in Love? Ah, Jojo Zepp and the Falcons, Hit and Run. And if you're doing it, do it easy, huh? Don't get stung. It's coming up to 11 o'clock, and this is the Gold Coast Zone, 94.1 FM, with a lot of Aussie talent.
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It was a lovely sunny day today. Pretty blowy, but anyway, we've got sunshine for the weekend. That's the word for tomorrow and Sunday. And just sunny skies with a top of 24 degrees and overnight minimum of 15. So just get out, enjoy the fabulous weekend if you like the sun pouring down again. Good stuff. Wendy Matthews is a part of our Aussie Classics tonight. Let's do it. Woman's Gotta Have It.

0: Brian Cadd with the Ginger Man, the McClymonts, the Girls, If You're Gonna Love Me, and Wendy Matthews with Woman's Gotta Have It. And she's still got it. She's still singing, touring, and doing her bit. An Aussie legend here on the Gold Coast Zone, 94.1 FM. From Jimmy White, a very good evening.
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0: Fabulous Johnny Chester used to live on the Gold Coast, and we used to catch up quite often, and the world's greatest mum. Actually, he's still pretty... Johnny's been working for 65 years recording and doing his thing, and now he's doing a little bit with Normie Rowe, who's at Gold Coaster too, and they got a single out, Here for the Beer. Yeah, why not? Have another one, boys. Delta Goodrum, Keep Climbing, and we had Ian Moss with the Telephone Booth. Okay, it's coming up 22 past 11, and this is the Gold Coast Zone, 94.1 FM, and the Divinals are here after this.
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0: Marsha Hines, beautiful woman, totally Aussie these days, out of America 50 years ago. Slim Dusty with the biggest disappointment. There wasn't another beer around, that's the problem there. And the Divinyls, Pleasure and Pain on 94.1 FM.
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0: Yeah, Helen Reddy, Leave Me Alone, Ruby Red Dress, Paul Kelly with The One I Love, and we had LRB, Curiosity Killed the Cat. Yet to come with Barnsey, The Group, with Liv Mason and a stack more. I'll be back with you right after this on 94.1 FM.
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0: Such a lovely way with the group Matt Scullion, Aussie as he shortly is. He's country all the way, and he does all the good things these days, living in the Northern Tablelands and still doing his bit. Jimmy Barnes, the working class man. That's it from Whitey. We'll take you up to the top of the hour and see you on Monday night. Have a great weekend. Look forward to your company then. Good night.
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on a warm summer's evening, on a train bound for nowhere, I met up with a gambler. 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
1: 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All Things Must Pass, George Harrison's first solo album after the Beatles. Tomorrow night at 6 here on the Gold Coast Zone, 94.1 FM. Yeah.

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1: 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We relived the magic of Greece with a mega mix. And REM was the soundtrack to our lives. I'm Jessica Stafford. 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

cars go by. Some of them honking, some just wave high. It seems like life and the cars both just passed me by. Hitchhiker, you know, no special place to be going. I just go whichever way the wind's blowing. It's hot today, I'd kinda like to be where it's snowing. 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Hey, here comes another car. I wonder, is he slowing down? Hitchhiker,

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I know it's weird to say this, but I've been thinking about it lately. Reminiscing about us in Vegas, drinking like we're famous. 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
2: 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Only sunshine covers the coast more than 94.1.

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1: 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The origins of the species. 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
1: 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It's also important to ensure children have life jackets fitted correctly. It's one of the best investments you can make in their on-water safety.
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2: And good morning, a little after five, only 5 seconds, a look at the weather, what's in store for us today, and it's a sunny Saturday. In fact, today and tomorrow, both looking pretty good. Sunny and light winds for us today, top around about 24 degrees, 14 for the minimum, and a temperature at the moment a little over 15 degrees. Much the same tomorrow, 11 to 23, then 10 to 21 on Monday for the first day of winter. Wouldn't you know, dipping into single figures on the Tuesday, 9 to 22. All right, sunrise officially 6:28. Heading at a minute to five this evening. There's a high tide due at 7:13 of 1.22 metres. It's Gary Bougen here and Mr. President on the way, saluting Coco Jumbo at 94.1 FM. Yeah.

0: The very first hit for Rockhampton Lad, Rocky Lad, Kevin Johnson and Bonnie Please Don't Go, back to the 70s. John and Vangelis finding their way home before that. Susie Quattro, If You Can't Give Me Love, and Coco Jumbo from Mr. President. 16 past five, Gary Bowden on the way here for you on this, what are we, sixth day of Radiothon. Getting underway a little bit later on this morning, but if you'd like to look at our website, 941fm.com.au, and become a member first up, or are a returning support group member, there are some wonderful prizes there. 941fm.com.au.
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0: Yes, those big, powerful Welsh lungs. Tom Jones, Love Me Tonight, big number there. Sugar Ray, one for every morning, like this morning, and a little Saturday night's all right for fighting, or maybe later when the sun sets. It's got to rise first. Elton John, it was 5:30, forecast for the next couple of days. Today, 24, the anticipated top. On a sunny day with light winds, we're looking pretty good at the moment, and just holding 15 degrees, 14, maybe it'll drop to in the next hour as the sun gets a little bit, well, creates a little bit more cool. 11 to 23 tomorrow, mostly sunny for your Sunday and light winds.
1: G'day folks, picture this.
0: Maybe later when the sun sets, it's got to rise first. Elton John, it was 5:30, forecast for the next couple of days. Today, 24, the anticipated top. On a sunny day with light winds, we're looking pretty good at the moment, and just holding 15 degrees, 14, maybe it'll drop to in the next hour as the sun gets a little bit, well, creates a little bit more cool. 11 to 23 tomorrow, mostly sunny for your Sunday and light winds.
1: G'day folks, picture this, your home.

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0: 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And Poison, nothing but a good time. I'm promising you that here at 18 to 6, Gold Coast Zone, 94.1 FM.
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3: 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But a plagiarism case also cost him a lot of money. 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

Bracket hit right back from the end of the 50s, Everly Brothers and Let It Be Me. Also, Jewel from Alaska, Who Will Save Your Soul, and Sukiyaki from 4pm at 826. And this is a fellow who calls himself Glenn Bloomfield, but actually goes under the proname of just Bloomfield. He's a New Zealand singer-songwriter, originally lives in Cabarita these days. Song is Shine, 94.1 FM.

0: Yes, from just over the border in New South is Glenn Bloomfield and Shine here at 94.1 FM. 46, take that on the way and news for you as well.
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1: Morning, a check of the Gold Coast roads to kick off your Saturday. Reedy Creek Road looking quite good through Burleigh Heads for now. Brisbane Road travelling well through Runnell. No issues on the Smith Street motorway through Mullandana. Southport Rang Road doing well through Ashmore. Gooding Drive moving to speed through Merrimack and Carrara Nielsen's Road looking good. The Gold Coast Highway is fine for now through Southport, Surfers Paradise, Broad Beach and Miami. 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
2: 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Moving is more than just moving furniture, it's a major life event to be handled with care, respect, and personal service.
3: Hello, I'm Sarah Warmby. The property industry claims Labor's tax changes will lead to less supply, higher rents and fewer jobs. Our federal politics editor, Michael Packie.
4: The backlash against the Albanese government's tax changes continues, with Master Builders, the Property Council and Real Estate Institute releasing a joint statement claiming that reining in capital gains and negative gearing will do little to lift housing supply and could see rents increase by $9 a week. Danita Warne from Master Builders is urging Labor to go back to the drawing board.
5: We want to see everyone accommodated. This does not do that.
4: Senior Minister Mark Butler has told Seven the findings are skewed and don't reflect reality.
6: We'll back the officials in Treasury who are employed by the public to do this modelling.
4: But the government's own head of Treasury admits the changes won't improve supply and are really designed to raise revenue. Michael Packie, Canberra.
3: Former Prime Minister Tony Abbott has been elected unopposed as the new federal president of the Liberal Party. He takes on the position in a voluntary capacity. Speaking to supporters in Melbourne, Mr. Abbott says the Liberals need to work hard to get back into a competitive position.
7: Our economy is stagnating. Our society is fragmenting. There is a kind of spiritual malaise. We don't believe in ourselves anymore. And the current government is utterly incapable of addressing any of these problems.
3: Multiple arrests have been made in one of Brisbane's largest inner city parks set for construction. Georgia Kondek has the story.
8: Victoria Park is the site elected for the big stadium build for the 2032 Olympic and Paralympic Games. But it's been met with masses of protests from Indigenous groups claiming the land has significant cultural value. Groups have been camping out in the park for months in a tent embassy. Police were brought in to ask protesters to move before being forcibly removed. One group is believed to have left the park peacefully, but another larger group refused, causing chaos. Fences are expected to go up with construction set to begin on Monday, but some protesters say they won't be leaving. Georgia Kondek, Brisbane.
3: Police have charged an inmate following a manhunt in the New South Wales Central West. The 33-year-old is accused of escaping a correctional facility while on work detail. The man was located 3 hours later in the backyard of a home in Bathurst. And Perth is bracing for wild weather this weekend, with damaging winds and heavy rain forecast to lash the metro area. A strong cold front is approaching the southern part of WA. The Bureau of Meteorology's Jessica Lingard has told the ABC the most severe weather is expected late on Sunday.
9: Gusts in excess of 90 kilometres an hour and potentially for some heavy rainfall as well. If you're a coastal person, you may just want to take care this weekend. These strong winds are going to be bringing up some really dangerous coastal conditions, potentially some beach erosion, some flooding of coastal areas.
3: This is Air News. After a wobbly second half, Cronulla has held on for a 28-22 win over the Sea Eagles in their NRL Round 13 clash at Endeavour Field. Alan Baskin reports.
10: The Sharks' Will Kennedy has told Channel 9 the game took a lot out of them.
11: Yeah, I think we felt a bit fatigued towards the end and we just had to keep turning up. And I thought those young boys, they made those big efforts, they pay big in the game, so it's good.
10: This afternoon, it's the Knights against the Eels and West Tigers against the Bulldogs. Then tonight, the Storm take on the Roosters. Alan Baskin, Air Sport.
0: And the AFL, Patrick Cripps took a towering mark and kicked the match-winning goal as Carlton continued their remarkable revival under interim coach Josh Fraser with a stunning 4-point upset of Geelong. The final score 12-16-88 to 12-12-84. Fraser full of praise for Cripps.
12: I mean, he's such high character and he always got confidence he'll take his moment when it presents. But I've said this previously too, I think the most pleasing part about Cripper is how he's making others around him better. And maybe that's taking a bit of pressure off his shoulders as well.
0: Wins to the Crusaders and Reds in the Super Rugby. And in the tennis, Alex de Minaur has gone down to Jakub Mensik in the third round at the French Open. It's the first time the Czech has beaten the Australian in their six meetings. Australian Independent Radio News.
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15: Weather-wise on the coast today, it's a pretty simple forecast. Sunny and light winds heading up to 24. At the moment, a smidge over 15. It's been a cool couple of days and a fair bit of rain, but sunny it is for today, tomorrow, including Monday for the first day of winter, 1st of June, and then also Tuesday. Bruce Springsteen on the way out there on the streets of Philadelphia. 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

0: That distinctive voice belongs to Roy Orbison. It's Blue Angel here from the 60s. Also Macca, No More Lonely Nights in Streets of Philadelphia for the Boss. Bruce Springsteen, 17 past 6. On the way this hour, Duran Duran. We've got Brotherhood of Man, a song that won Eurovision for England. That's coming up, as well as Ronan Keating. We've also got some Robert Palmer and Elvis. All this hour, it is day 6 of Radiothon here at 94.1 FM.
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3: 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We relived the magic of Greece with a mega mix. And REM was the soundtrack to our lives. I'm Jessica Stafford. 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

0: There you go, an invitation. Save all your kisses for me. Brotherhood of Man, and around 1976, won the Eurovision Song Contest for Great Britain, for England. That was Great Britain, actually, wasn't it? Of course. Also, Duran Duran, those girls on film. That was an interesting film clip. Well, certainly the adults-only version was. 25 past six, it's 94.1 FM. We'll check in and see what the Seaways are up to, Southport Seaway Tower, and also the gang of VMR Point Danger at half past the hour.
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0: Yes, Ronan Keating there is being a little honest in the way you make me feel. Bang on 6:30 now, 94.1 FM. Looking pretty good as far as the land forecast is concerned. Let's check in and see how things are at the Seaway, Southport Seaway Tower. Diana is with us this morning. Good morning to you. How's it looking?
1: Good morning. It's looking beautiful. Nice, colourful sunrise. And only got a couple of boats out at the moment. Looking like the Seaway is pretty calm, though. I'm watching boats go out that haven't been calling us, and they've just been running straight out, so it must be pretty calm.
0: A tide change coming up next hour.
1: Yep, at 7:13, we've got a 1.22 high, followed by a low at 12.59 of 0.33.
0: And the forecasts aren't too complicated today either, are they?
1: No, they're nice, simple ones today. Winds 15 to 20 knots on the west, up to 25 knots offshore, north of Point Lookout. So that's right up the other end. Seas below 1 metre and well below calm.
0: A tide change coming up next hour.
1: Yep, at 7:13, we've got a 1.22 high, followed by a low at 12.59 of 0.33.
0: And the forecasts aren't too complicated today either, are they?
1: No, they're nice, simple ones today. Winds 15 to 20 knots on the west, up to 25 knots.

0: First is southerly and the second easterly, both around a meter. So it's interesting. You haven't got too many people going out. I'm probably anticipating that strong wind warning to hang on from yesterday. And there's still a bit of wind around this morning, so it's not overly
1: Still a bit
0: overly.
1: of wind, isn't there? It's sort of 9 to 11 all morning or something like that. 12's been the highest at 4 o'clock this morning, so yep.
0: All right, well, if you're heading out, please log on, log off for your safety. Diana, thank you for your time. Talk
1: No
0: soon.
1: worries, have a good day.
0: Well, let's not forget our southern cousins and waiting patiently at VMR at Point Danger there with an eagle's nest view of everything. Keith is there with us this morning. G'day, mate. How's it looking?
2: Morning, Gary. It's looking beautiful this morning. It's sun is slowly coming up over the horizon. We've already got 12 boats out taking advantage of it this morning. So it's all good. The bar is reading 0.93 with a maximum of 1.4, so we've rated that at slight to moderate. Further out is not too bad. It's only blowing about 14 knots at this point. Might increase as the day goes on. Coolangatta Airport temperatures 12.8, but the wind is very slight there, rated at 1 knot, just maybe 6 knots from a west-southwesterly direction. So it's all looking good. We've got a high due at 7:08 this morning, followed by a low around 1 p.m. this afternoon. So I think the morning's going to be the best shot for people, Gary. Can't see if there's any surfers out just yet. It's still a little bit early for them, I think, but the coffee shop next door is booming right now
0: Okay,
2: as we speak.
0: getting ready to go. So, how about Wave Rider? What's that sort of saying at this stage?
2: The Wave Rider is reading 1.82 on average, 2.88 maximum.
0: Right, and of course, you mentioned the coffee shop there. Don't forget, ham and egg rolls are plenty for tomorrow morning at D-Bus, raising money for fuel for VMR there. A worthy cause. And we urge folks to log on, log off for their safety when they go out and keep it safe with the gang at VMR. All right, Keith, thank you. I think we've got it tidied up there. And have a great day, mate. Thank you.
2: Thanks, Gary. All the best. Bye.
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0: Well, the sun has just officially risen, so the word is today sunny and light winds. Top around about 24, a bit under 15 for that temperature, and it'll be another beautiful sunny day tomorrow coming up, 11 to 23, and then 10 to 21 and sunny with light winds for Monday, the first day of winter, 1st of June also. Robert Palmer is on the way, and of course, he's simply irresistible. 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

0: Fun little hit. We're back to the 70s for that version of The Lion Sleeps Tonight. It's been a hit down through the decades. That one went to number one back then for Robert John. Elvis before that. Elvis the Pelvis. Elvis Presley and Robert Ecken. And Simply Irresistible for Robert Palmer. Wonderful gentleman. Real interesting chap. At 6:45 now, it's 94.1 FM. As I mentioned earlier, day six of Radiothon. If you're not yet renewed and you have been a member, then do so or join up at 941fm.com.au. So many great prizes you'll qualify today. And there's also a free morning tea or coffee on at the Labrador Community Centre. It's on from 10:30 till 12 noon this morning. And there's a selection of fresh produce that is, and pantry staples for anyone looking to pick up essentials and meet the neighbours. Have a coffee, have a tea, enjoy the gang. It is on, as I mentioned, 10:30 till 12 noon. Labrador Community Centre this morning.
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0: Classic CCR heading up around the bend with that one. Jess Malboy, We Got Love, and a little misunderstood. Robbie Williams claims to be the case, heading for 47, 94.1 FM.
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0: Good morning and welcome to Saturday, the 30th day of May for 2026. And it was this day that Evel Knievel, back in 1967, on a Triumph motorcycle, jumped a ramp and jumped off at a speed of 128 kilometres per hour, cleared 16 cars standing in a row at the Ascot Speedway in California. He did fall off a few times in his career. Also on this day, Midnight Oil performed on a flatbed truck in front of Exxon's New York offices to publicise the oil company's ecological abuses in 1990. We lost Mickey Mouse this day in 2003 at the age of 64. Wonderful UK record producer. Some of the bands that he was behind are hits for originally The Animals, Herman's Hermits, Donovan, Kim Wilde, Lulu and Jeff Beck. Then his own record label, Rack, in the 70s, the artists included Suzy Quatro, Smokey, Racy, Kim Wilde, Mudd, Kenny and Hot Chocolate. Wow, what a career. And also on this day, Dolly Parton married her beau, Hal Dean, at the age of 23. She was 20 in the Baptist Church in Georgia, 1966, and she lost him in 2025. But it's one of her big hits. So we head to News 94.1 FM. Jolie.

0: traffic jam. Good morning. A check of those roads will kick off your Saturday. Bermuda Street slowing in a few areas northbound at the moment through Varsity Lakes. Reedy Creek Road also seeing the usual delays through Burley Heads in both directions. Brisbane Road still travelling quite well through Rundle. No issues on the Smith Street motorway through Mullandina. In Carrara, Nilsson's Road looking good. And the Gold Coast Highway fine for now through Southport, Surfers Paradise, Broad Beach and Miami. 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
2: Hello, I'm Sarah Warmby. The Greens say the federal government can't take their support for granted as the government seeks to legislate its tax changes. A three-week inquiry is underway examining the government's push to rein in capital gains and negative gearing concessions. The opposition won't back the legislation, meaning Labor needs the minor party to get it through. But Green Senator David Shoebridge argues the proposal does little to help renters.
3: We're making the argument on behalf of millions and millions of Australians who are renters, don't have any toehold in the property market, and who look at a budget retaining all the tax concessions from those people who already have property and then pulling the ladder up behind them.
2: Australia's Governor-General is visiting our Pacific neighbours. Sam Mostyn is making official trips to Samoa and Tuvalu. She says the visits will strengthen and celebrate our important Pacific partnerships. Former rugby league star Gary Sullivan will face court over one of Australia's most infamous cold cases after being arrested on the Gold Coast. Georgina Winter has the details.
4: Once a Newtown Jets staple, the now 78-year-old Sullivan is believed to be the alleged architect of Melbourne's 1994 Armaguard heist, where he fled a Melbourne shopping centre with bags of cash and left three people injured. A joint police operation uncovered fresh evidence this week, leading to Sullivan's arrest and a Southport magistrate approving his extradition to Victoria. He now faces multiple charges and the rest of his life behind bars. Georgina Winter reporting.
2: Sullivan is due in court in Melbourne on Monday. The RSPCA is reminding pet owners they have services available to help people in domestic violence situations. More than 160 pets and their owners have reached out to the organisation in the past year for emergency boarding and care. General Manager Troy Davies says pets in crisis is an important program.
5: Some of the causal factors of people staying in bad relationships include, concerns around their pets. Pets are our family, of course, and many people would rather remain in danger than be separated from an animal that they love. So this program gives victim survivors that peace of mind.
2: Overseas now, and US President Donald Trump says he's set to make a final determination with Iran over a deal that may end the conflict in the Middle East and set off new rounds of nuclear talks. Mitch McCann has the latest.
6: President Trump took to Truth Social on Friday, where he discussed a number of requirements for any deal with Iran, after days of media reports suggesting that an agreement was imminent. Mr. Trump wrote that Iran must agree it will never have a nuclear weapon, the Strait of Hormuz must reopen immediately, and that all mines must be removed from the water. He went on to say that the US would unearth enriched nuclear material and then destroy it, and that no money would be exchanged. And he added that a number of less important items had been agreed upon. The president signed off by saying he was meeting in the Situation Room to make a final determination. Mitch McCann, New York.
2: And briefly, a Blue Origin rocket has exploded on the launch pad during an engine firing test in Florida. This is Air News. An upset in the AFL, with Carlton coming from behind to hang on for a win over Geelong in their round 12 match at the MCG. Alan Baskin has the details.
7: The Blues finished 4 points in front, winning 88-44. Carlton's Sam Walsh has told Fox Sports they've just been trying to enjoy the way they play their footy.
8: What we say, we're trying to nail the fundamentals of the game. Like, you can try and play any system you want, but even just heads on in the first quarter, if you're sharp with your skills, like, it's bloody hard to stop.
7: The second-ranked Swans take on the 17th-placed Richmond in the first of three games today. Alan Baskin, Air Sport.
2: In rugby league, the Sharks have triumphed over the Sea Eagles 28 points to 22, but it was a blow for Cronulla and New South Wales, with Sharks co-captain Blake Brayley facing a stint on the sidelines with a suspected broken arm days after his Origin debut. Cronulla coach Craig Fitzgibbon says it's a devastating outcome.
9: 5 minutes after Wednesday night, he texts me to say, "Mate, I'm sweet, I want to play." Like, that's the sort of guy he is. Like, he loves the club and... It hurts, but also it's still an opportunity.
2: And then the other game, the Queensland Reds too good for Fiji, 45-24. And in cycling, Seb Kuss has won stage 19 of the Giro d'Italia. Australian Independent Radio News.
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Day 6 of Radiothon here at 94.1 FM. Weather, it is really shaping up nice today after a few rotten days of wet stuff. Sunny and light winds for us today. Be mostly sunny and light winds tomorrow. We're heading up to 24-16 on the coast at the moment. UV index gets going at 10 to 10 to 1:30 is a moderate 4 today. So still, if you're out there for any length of time, use a good quality SPF factor sunblock, won't you? And support group members having a birthday, your call is on the way. A bit of a shout out coming right after Fleetwood Mac, his Say You Love Me. We're back to the mid-70s for this one from the self-titled album at 94.1 FM.

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1: And it is a big, warm g'day and happy birthday to three of our support group members. Mark Thomas from Labrador. G'day, Mark. Happy birthday to you. Peter Scarlett from Mermaid Waters, also birthdaying with us. Well done, Pete. Happy birthday. And Gary Cassidy. There's a great name. Good on you, Gazza. Gary having a birthday this day from Miami. And all three of you fellas are in the draw now. Lunch or dinner for two up for grabs at our sponsor, the House of Siam on the boardwalk at Hope Island. Who do you share your birthday with? Well, there's quite a few interesting folks like Mel Blanc, who was born in San Francisco in 1908, and we lost him back in 1989. He was an amazing producer, well, mainly US cartoon voice. He voiced numerous characters, cartoon characters, including, yes, Bugs Bunny, Porky Pig, Daffy Duck, Sylvester, Tweety Pie, Foghorn Leghorn, and Roadrunner. Beep, beep. Thank you. He's just popped in there. Also, Pro Hart was born this day in Broken Hill in 1928, and we lost him back in 2006 at the age of 77. Amazing Australian artist and sculptor. For 16 years, he actually worked as a miner, and because he was a bit of a know-it-all, he earned the nickname Pro, short for Professor. Also, birthdaying Michael J. Pollard. In fact, it would have been his birthday this day. We not lost him in 2019, the age of 80. Born in New Jersey. Here's an interesting thing. Michael J. Fox named himself after Michael J. Pollard. His real middle name starts with an A, actually. There's Michael Fox, and Michael A. Fox he would otherwise be. Also born this day is Marie Fredriksson. We lost her back in 2019. She would have been 68 this day, born in Sweden in 1958, was the female singer and the one we know best with the Swedish duo Roxette. That's, of course, include The Look, Must Have Been Love, and another one that hit number one in Australia. It was, yes, Joyride, of course. And we're going to take that song right here, right now. Marie Fredriksson would have been 68 this day. It's 94.1 FM. Hello.

0: Well, there's a lady whose voice is synonymous with the sound of Roxette. Marie Fredriksson would have been 68 this day, died after a 17-year battle with cancer at the age of 61 back in 2019. Great voice. Also birthdaying, our support group members, Mark Thomas, Peter Scarlett and Gary Cassidy, are in the draw, guys. Thank you for being support group members. And you never know, it could be you winning that lovely lunch or dinner for two at our sponsor, the House of Siam, on the boardwalk at Hope Island. Richard will pick up the winner, pick out the winner, and give him a call in the 8 o'clock hour come Friday morning. And I hope, fellas, that you've renewed your support of 94.1 FM. There's some great prizes. My goodness, we'll be telling you about them, of course, again through the day. There's a big European cruise holiday involved in this one, European River Cruise Holiday, thanks to our sponsor Travel Masters with Viking Cruises. And more about that coming up. 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Simple as that. We love having you along. 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

0: Like in the Pose with Village People spending a bit of time in the Navy. Bee Gees before that. How deep is your love? Any more questions? Thank you. Heading for 727, Lady Gaga from her Mayhem album up next with some magic. And then George Manolis, dive and snorkel report unveils what to expect underwater this weekend. It's all on the way here, 94.1 FM.
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0: There you go. I promise you some Lady Gaga magic. Abracadabra is the word, of course. Lady Gaga, you're a 94.1 FM at 28 to 8. On the coastal waters forecast and the winds, and at least the strong wind warning has disappeared. Westerly, 10 to 15 knots, up to 20 knots offshore during the day. Seas below a metre, they'll decrease to 1 to 2 metres offshore. And the swell, the first southerly below a metre inshore, up to 1 to 1.5 metres offshore around midday. Second swell, easterly, around a metre. Now, we've just gone a high tide at 13 past 7, so next one. At a minute to one at lunchtime is a low 0.33 of a metre, with another high tonight, and it's a big one, 7.55, so 5 to 8 this evening, 1.72 metre high tide.
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2: The conditions are still not right in the seaway for snorkelers and divers. Winds will be stepping up and turning westerlies, making for even more particulates in the seaway. High tides are very early morning at around 1.1 metres. Water temperature at the surface is still hanging around 23.5 degrees. Offshore swells are peaking at over 3 metres. However, we do expect those to increase. We recommend that the seaway and offshore is a no-go for divers and snorkelers. Always dive with a buddy and check conditions before entering the water. George Manolis, Gold Coast Dive and Snorkel. Check out our meet and greet events on Facebook. 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
0: Gee, it's looking pretty good. Well, no matter what you're up to, look after yourself out there in the sun. Forecast for the coast, sunny with light winds. Love that. UV index, a moderate 4 from 10 to 10 till 1:30 and 24, our expected top. And temperature across the coast at the moment is nudging 17 degrees. Can you believe it? No wonder Four Non Blondes are singing, "What's Up?" Yes, here they go, 94.1 FM.

0: Kathy seriously has a great voice. Always loved her style. Helen Terry and Love Lies Lost and Four Non Blondes all in the mix together. What's up? Big question with an upward inflection. 18 to 8 now. We've got a special Radiothon travel show on this morning. It kicks off, of course, after 10, thanks to our sponsor, Travel Masters. 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

0: Plastic Monkeys, simply She. Also Mike Bublé, You Don't Know Me. And Forgiven, Not Forgotten for Ireland's Cause here at 94.1 FM. 5-8, pretty exciting action in the surf today with the USA taking on Australia at Burley Beach. It's a pro event. And classic surfers, including Kelly Slater and Dylan Graves, up against Mick Fanning and Nathan Hedge. So US versus the Aussies, on for young and old. From 10:30, get a spot to watch at Burley Beach. That is going to be awesome. Do not miss out. We head to the latest traffic and news and weather coming up. We'll see what the latest word from the Gold Coast City Council lifeguards is too. 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

0: Good morning, check at Gold Coast Roads for your Saturday commute. Brisbane Road still under speed in a few areas through Arundel, and Burleigh has Reedy Creek Road also with some congestion. Bermuda Street slowing in a few areas northbound through Varsity Lakes. Hooker Boulevard with the usual layers through Broadbeach Water, Southport Ring Road patchy both ways through Ashmore, and the M1 is fine to and from the Gold Coast at the moment. 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
2: Hello, I'm Sarah Warmby. Creditors for the country's top disaster relief agency have voted to shut it down after taxpayer funding was withdrawn. Disaster Relief Australia has been bogged down by internal conflict over the past year. Whistleblowers claim the organisation was inflating membership numbers and prioritising marketing over missions. Former Prime Minister Tony Abbott says his focus is on making the Liberal Party competitive again. He's been elected unopposed as the party's new federal president. The position is voluntary and comes at a time when the Liberals are struggling in the polls and losing seats. A woman has been charged, accused of making multiple bomb threats to public places across New South Wales and Queensland. Here's Hugh Phillips.
3: After a hoax bomb threat was sent to a school in the Northern Rivers, a multi-agency investigation began into more than a dozen threats across New South Wales and Queensland. Following inquiries, officers searched a home in Moolumbah, locating electronic devices alleged to have been used to carry out the threats between March 2025 and May of this year. The 23-year-old accused was refused bail and will appear in court today. Hugh Phillips reporting.
2: The Department of Fire and Emergency Services in Western Australia is warning travellers to be careful this long weekend as a strong winter system crosses the southwest land division. Gusts up to 125 kilometres an hour are expected along the west coast, with flood warnings in place for the Swan River. The department's Deputy Commissioner Paul Carr says this is likely the first major wind event of the year, which creates further dangers.
4: Long weekend travellers who may be travelling in areas where there's heavy tree foliage along road verges or camping in areas underneath trees. Be wary of the weather coming and take action where needed.
2: To Tasmania now, and volunteers who helped find the remains of missing tourist Celine Cremer earlier this year have embarked on another search for a missing person in the state's north. 76-year-old Peter Willoughby was last seen in October walking into the Hollybank Reserve northeast of Launceston to find his car, which he'd left there a few days earlier. Organiser Alex Smith has told the ABC about 70 people are taking part this weekend.
5: There's about 12 people from the Celine search will be participating in this search. We have 70 people, but they're not all going to be there on the same day. So on any given day, there's about 50 people.
2: Also in news, the first of five men found alive after spending more than a week inside a flooded cave in Laos has been freed. Meantime, South Australian cave diver Josh Richards has joined the rescue mission. And the first ever census of dolphins in New South Wales is getting underway today. The event will gather data about where the animals are living along the state's coastline. Dolphin Research Centre Chief Executive Dr. Liz Hawkins says there's hundreds of people getting in on the action.
6: We have lots of people heading out onto the headlands today and onto kayaks and boats even as well, looking out for dolphins in their area.
2: This is Air News. To tennis, and the seeds continue to fall at Roland Garros. Air Sports' Paul Walsh has the details.
7: Australia's Alex de Minaur has been eliminated from the French Open at the hands of the 20-year-old Jakub Mencik from the Czech Republic, love 6, 6-2, 6-2, 6-3. As the scoreline indicates, de Minaur came out all guns blazing, easily breaking Mencik's serve in the first set, but that was about as good as it got for the Aussie, as his younger opponent took control in the second and never looked back. In another major upset on day six, 24 times Grand Slam champion Novak Djokovic went down in five sets to a player 20 years his junior, Joao Fonseca from Brazil, with the final scoreline 4-6, 4-6, 6-3, 7-5, 7-5.
8: An incredible match to be part of. Obviously, a tough one for me to lose, being two sets to love up. I don't think I've done too much wrong with my game. It's just that he was just better.
7: Paul Walsh for Air Sport.
2: Manly suffered a 28-22 defeat to Cronulla in their Round 13 NRL clash. Interim coach Kieran Foran says he's disappointed.
9: They did to us what, you know, we've been able to do to sides over the past 8 weeks, and they made it happen. They turned up with the attitude, ready to make it happen, and we just missed it completely.
2: And in the AFL action today, the Swans play the Tigers, the Lions face the Dockers, and the Bulldogs take on the Magpies. Last night, the Blues beat the Cats by 4 points. Australian Independent Radio News.
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12: I do know one thing this morning, in fact, it's a beautiful morning. Apart from that, there'll be a big smile on Rhonda Sharrod's face. Another Carlton win last night, beating the Cats. My goodness. Forecast for this Saturday, sunny and light winds in 24. The expected type is pushing at 18 degrees at the moment. We'll check in shortly, see what the City Council lifeguards have to say about the beach and the surf. In fact, it's moving day. It's Billy Joel on the way, 94.1 FM.

0: 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Friendly, local and full of atmosphere. The top club on the hill.
1: Certainly a bit of a change of conditions over the last few days. Goodness, there's been a bit to deal with. And we've got Kelly on the line with us, Gold Coast City Council lifeguard. G'day, mate.
2: Good morning.
1: How are you doing?
2: What a different couple of days, mate. Yeah, it's beautiful on the beach this morning. That sun's out, clear sky for the first time in a while, and yeah, some beautiful, warm conditions down by the beach. So it's nice.
1: Nice to see the grey or the blue skies rather than the grey skies we've had over the last week. Certainly too much rain. So how's it looking today? Is there some good beaches? Some tips for us?
2: Yeah, so we've had large swell all week, and that swell has moved a lot of these inshore sandbanks around. So even though now, you know, we had that strong nor'westerly offshore wind yesterday kind of flatten out a lot of the swell, but it has still left a few tricky conditions. So it can be one of those days where it can look deceivingly safe being flat, but there is still a lot of water, inshore water movement right up and down the coast. We've got that offshore breeze really just starting to blow now out of the northwest. So your northern beaches are probably going to be the nicer spots throughout the rest of the day. As the southern end, it'll be a bit more onshore, but still beautiful swimming conditions at the moment all through all our beaches. Not a lot for the surfers. We're just coming off that high tide, and yeah, that's like I said, that swell's gone. There's the odd little beachy around if you're keen, and as the tide goes out for that 1 o'clock low, through that central area up to the north, there might be a few little beach breaks that the surfers can find. But as for the swimmers, yeah, it's going to be a nice warm day on the beach, but still swim between the flags, take care, but hopefully everyone has a great day.
1: I reckon, mate. And, of course, there's plenty of action around Burley on today with the USA versus Australia pro surfers having a crack at each other. That is going to draw a bit of a crowd, I reckon.
2: Yeah, I will for sure. You know, Kelly Slater's down there, so he always draws a crowd. But yeah, it's a really interesting concept. It'll be a really fun event to watch. So I'm sure there'll be plenty perched up on the headland there, getting this morning sun, watching it all unfold. It's a shame the waves aren't a little bigger and better for them, but I'm sure they'll still make it look good.
1: Oh, it'll still be pretty spectacular. It'll be absolutely outstanding, I'm sure. All right, well, always good to catch up with you. So in between the flags, always a good idea. And apart from the point at Burley, which is going to be busy, there'll be some other little bits of board surfing opportunity popping up across the coast. Kel, always good to catch up, mate. I know you're there at Tugan. It's a beaut part of the coast. I love it. And enjoy your day. I hope everybody stays safe in between the flags.
2: 100%. You too.
1: Good on you, buddy. Thanks, bye.
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0: one very, very good song there. It's Rolling Stones and Honky Tonk Women and Don't Stop Me Now for Queen before that here at 94.1 FM and 20 past 8. Gary Bowden and coming in is Gary Field. Good morning.
1: The two G's this morning, hey?
0: There we go.
1: G1, G2.
0: I guess. I remember the old double G, you remember?
1: Oh, I remember the old double G, yeah. I tried for a job there a couple of times. They wouldn't give me one, so... Oh, I might have only been 15 years of age. I'm a little bit young, but it's part of the reason. We've got some great prizes coming up, Gary.
0: Unbelievable prizes.
1: I know this morning we've got a very special travel show about European river cruising. And of course, our major prize this year is from Viking and Travel Masters. And once you say Viking, well, the level of travel is just right up there at the very top. And we've got an 8-day cruise down the Danube, and that's our major prize. And everyone goes into the draw for that. But you've got to be in it to win it, so you've got to become a support member of 94.1 FM. But we have a couple of other prizes along the way. Today we have our major prize this morning that will be closing off at 11:30 this morning is from Super Tint Miami Car Window Tint. Now, this is valued at $785, this price. Super Tint, they're local, they're family-owned, they've been established since 1976. I think most people who drive up Miami or around opposite the school, Miami School there, know exactly where they are. They've been there, they're a great business, and we thank them very, very much. Now, this is for car window tinting. Right, it's worth $785. They not only do car window tinting, they have house window tinting and commercial window tinting, and they specialise in car accessories as well. And they've been there, as I said, for quite a long time. And they say their most important ingredient when buying a product from Super Tint is their care factor. It's a good line, isn't it? And they do care. Yep. So that's our major prize this morning. If you wish to be in that draw, all you have to do is give us a call right at the moment. 55383941, or go to our website. Now, just as a little one on the side.
0: All right.
1: And we'll draw this at 9:30.
0: Am I surprised?
1: No. We'll close this off at 9:30 and draw it at around about a quarter to 10. Miami Fish Market. We're going to stick to the Miami area this morning. We've got a $100 voucher from the Miami Fish Market. It's the Gold Coast premium seafood supplier. They offer a wide range of beautiful products, and for most people that have been down there, their sushi, just their fish and chips, just the variety that they have down there is just amazing too. That's at the Miami Fish Market. I've got a $100 voucher, and we'll be closing that off at 9:30, drawing that around about quarter to 10.
0: On a scale of 1 to 10, that's not a bad prize, if you'll excuse the pun.
1: It's a fabulous prize. Our prizes this year have been sensational, Gary.
0: Yep.
1: They really have. Like, even our renewing prize, 5-day Whit Sunday cruise, which I know you've done.
0: I haven't done that one, but I have been on Carnival on 3 cruises, actually.
1: And they're good.
0: You can't fault it.
1: No, they're fabulous. Yep. They're fabulous. Well, we did that one a couple of years back and really enjoyed it. And, of course, our major prize. And that will be our focus this morning on that major prize. But our focus, our main focus, is to get you to be a member. Don't leave it up to someone else, because they just won't do it. This is your radio station. We know how much you appreciate the radio station. You're not doing it just for the prize. We know that. It's pretty good if you do win a prize, but the real, real essence of this is to support 94.1 FM. 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All the details are there. Or give us a call, 55383941.
0: Beautiful.
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4: 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The classic album and movie soundtrack shows from 7, Wednesday night. This week, Queen's 1976 release, A Day at the Races, which included Somebody to Love, another hit in the style of Bohemian Rhapsody, which carried on a trend in album titles.
5: When we were trying to think of a title for this one, A Day at the Races was the film after Night at the Opera, so that's what we went with.
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Holding on to that line with Toto here. It's 94.1 FM, 829. 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Most of them, they sold first up as brand new cars. 265 Ferry Road in Southport, call in today. And they're also looking to buy cars, and they'll pay cash for those. So cash for cars, simply bring it in and show it to them. Could be good money in your pocket for what's coming up over the colder winter months. Maybe some warm drinks, that sort of thing. That's maybe a good way to keep yourself nice and warm. But cash for cars happening with our sponsor, Grandmother's Toyota. And they're generally looking for a new, recent, second-hand Japanese or Korean vehicles. So they're open this afternoon till 5, 265 Ferry Road in Southport, Grandmother's Toyota used car division. And our radiothon kicking on. 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Or if you don't quite get the world of internet, and boy, it can be confusing for some, you can give us a ring. 55-383-941 is our number. 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And you can join up over the phone, people, to take your call right now.

She is something special, isn't she? It is Dua Lipa and Love Again. It's 94.1 FM at 26 to 9 already. And a look at the coastal waters forecast today. I think those winds are going to come into play a bit today. We've got westerlies at 15 to 20 knots are out there, forecast up to 25 offshore. North of Point Lookout, though, so that's a little bit away from the area. Seas below a metre and increasing 1 to 1.5 offshore. The swells, two of them, southerly below a metre inshore, up to 1 to 1.5 offshore around midday. And the second swell, easterly, around a metre. And we've gone a high tide in the last hour. Next low then at a minute to 1.33 of a metre, and a high tonight 5 to 8, 1.72 metres. So there's some pretty big water movement at the moment. The forecast, though, is just absolutely beautiful. Sunny and light winds. I like the sound of that. 24 is the expected top. It's still struggling a bit. I think the wind chill's having a little bit to play. 18 degrees at the moment. Tomorrow, 11 up to 23. It's starting to cool down a bit. Look out for Monday, 10 to 21, then 9 to 22 on Tuesday. So cool weather on the way. 18 at the moment. Shakespeare's Sister here. It's 94.1 AFM. Well,

0: Oh, yes, so happy together. A little bit of help from the Turtles back to the 60s. Also, Def Leppard in there. Let's Get Rocked. Thank you. And Shakespeare's Sister, Your History. Sounds like they're singing away with a little bit of a sneer in the voice on that one. Look, there is apparently a bit of traffic conditions at Helensvale southbound on the M1. It's a bit of a standstill. We do thank the listener who just called us, and Gary did mention it, but I've forgotten his name. What happens when you get older, I guess. But thanks for that. So you might have to just be patient or find a way around it, which is not all that easy. Through Helensvale there, you could duck off, but it's going to really make those side roads awfully busy. So a bit of patience, or 94.1 FM. Don't forget, it is Radiothon, and it's happening right now. 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That's the place to do it. And you can jump right in and do it at the moment. And we'll be telling you more about the major prizes for this year's Radiothon, particularly on the travel show this morning with Neil. He'll be popping in. We'll find out all about the Viking and the Danube River Cruise, which is our major prize. It's worth some $14,000. And if you'd like to see more, 941fm.com.au is our website. You can jump on there now. Become a member if you haven't already joined up. Renew if you're already a member. Or you can introduce somebody else. That also has a wonderful prize attached. It is 94.1 FM heading for 10 to 9.
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0: Yes, it is. Lana Del Rey and West Coast is her song here at 94.1 FM. 6 to 9 on this Saturday morning. Gary Bowden here, and a reminder to Radiothon. Day 6 underway today. We've got a very special travel show coming up after 10. Neil Kirby will join me. Thanks to Travel Masters, our sponsor. And the main discussion of the day will sort of cover the area of that wonderful major prize, $15,000 Danube River cruise, thanks to Viking Cruises. We're talking about that after 10 this morning. Plenty on around the coast today, let me tell you, including the Australian Friendship Day at the Broadwater Parklands. It gets underway at 10. Through till 7, it's free. It is something for everybody. A vibrant multicultural event described as to bring people together through music, dance, food and cultural activities. It's on at the Broadwater Parklands from 10 this morning through till 7 tonight. So something happening there all day today. So don't forget that Radiothon, if you'd like to join up, you haven't done that as yet, you can do it online, 941fm.com.au, or you can call us if you don't have access to internet. You can do pick up the phone, ring us, 55383 941, sound number. All right, we'll get rolling with something here. Yes, I think we will.
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0: traffic jam.
1: Good morning, Checker Gold Coast Roads once again. We've still got that crash southbound on the M1 in Arundel causing plenty of delays after the Southport exit. Congestion back to Helensvale. Still on the M1, there's a northbound breakdown just prior to Eagersdorf Road overpass in Yatlets causing no traffic concerns at the moment. Gold Coast Highway still busy through Southport, Surfers Paradise, Broadbeach and Miami. JB Hi-Fi has crazy deals this weekend, like 40% off a Samsung Galaxy S25 Edge phone. 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
3: Hello, I'm Sarah Womby. The federal government is being urged to explain how much has been spent to manage the return of ISIS-linked women and children to Australia. Police and government sources have told The Telegraph the group which touched down in Sydney was given VIP treatment. The sources have detailed allegations of an overuse of police resources. A consumer watchdog is taking an online marketplace to court for alleged safety breaches. Madeline McNeil reports.
4: In 2022, Amazon Australia sold children's backpacks, which came with a light-up plush unicorn powered by button batteries. The ACCC alleges the retail giant breached consumer law by failing to include the mandatory safety warning about the batteries, which are easily swallowed and pose a serious health risk for children and babies. In a statement, Amazon says it is considering the case and continues to work hard to ensure every product available is safe and compliant with its policies and applicable regulations. Madeline McNeil reporting.
3: Advocates are calling for more investment in care and services used by Australians living with epilepsy. The Royal Australian College of General Practitioners points to long waiting times and difficulty accessing diagnostic testing as key issues with the management of the condition. President Dr. Michael Wright says many people struggle to get a diagnosis.
5: Epilepsy, often it takes people a long time to get epilepsy diagnosed, and often when people present to their GP, it can take a long time and it's expensive to diagnose and treat.
3: The Queensland RSPCA says DFV Prevention Month is a significant time to remind people help is always available. The Pet Crisis Program provides emergency boarding and vet care for animals belonging to people fleeing domestic and family violence. General Manager Troy Davies says in the last 12 months they've helped over 160 pets and their owners.
6: About 90% of animals that are referred to us are reclaimed from the program once those people who have left that family and domestic violence situation have found new circumstances in which to live.
3: Overseas, and Romania has condemned Russia after a drone hit a residential building close to the border with Ukraine, injuring two people. The head of NATO says Russia has been reckless and the alliance stands ready to defend its territory. Is the BBC's Nick Thorpe.
7: This was the most serious drone incident for Romania so far and the first in which its citizens were injured in 4 years of regular Russian attacks on Danube ports in neighbouring Ukraine. Galatz is 11 miles from the Ukrainian port of Reni, which was targeted overnight. The deputy commander of the Romanian army said the incident is not being treated as a deliberate attack on Romania, but some defence analysts are suggesting that it might have been a Russian attempt to find out how NATO will respond.
3: And workers at BHP's key Pilbara iron ore port in WA's far north could soon go on strike. The electrical trade union has been in failed talks with the mining giant for months, calling for better pay and conditions. This is AIR News. After a wobbly second half, Cronulla has held on for a 28-22 win over the Sea Eagles in their NRL Round 13 clash at Endeavour Field. Alan Baskin reports.
8: The Sharks' Will Kennedy has told Channel 9 the game took a lot out of them.
9: Yeah, I think we felt a bit fatigued towards the end and we just had to keep turning up. And I thought those young boys, they made those big efforts, they pay big in the game, so it's good.
8: This afternoon, it's the Knights against the Eels and West Tigers against the Bulldogs. Then tonight, the Storm take on the Roosters. Alan Baskin, Air Sport.
3: In the AFL, Patrick Cripps took a towering mark and kicked the match-winning goal as Carlton continued their remarkable revival under interim coach Josh Fraser with a stunning four-point upset of Geelong. The final score 12-16-88 to 12-12-84. Fraser, full of praise for Cripps.
0: I mean, he's such high character and he always got confidence he'll take his moment when it presents. But I've said this previously too, I think the most pleasing part about Cripper is how he's making others around him better. And maybe that's taking a bit of pressure off his shoulders as well.
3: Wins to the Crusaders and Reds in the Super Rugby. And in the tennis, Alex de Minaur has gone down to Jakub Mensik in the third round at the French Open. It's the Independent Radio News.
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10: And a look at the weather for the coast. It's nice and easy to look at, isn't it? Blue sky, sunny it says, and light winds. UV index today underway at 10 to 10 till 1:30, just a moderate 4, but still, no, don't let that fool you. Make sure you look after yourself out there in the sun. 24 for the maximum. And it's on the slow rise, the temperature at the moment, just under 19 degrees. Feels a bit more like it's just under 15. Well, there's odd wind gusts coming through. That's a bit of a giveaway today. And the next few days, you can get the sense that winter is around the corner. 11 to 23 tomorrow. It's the last day of autumn. And first day of winter on Monday, 10 to 21, again sunny, and then again on Tuesday, sunny, but 9 to 22 for then. 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And Laura Branigan.

0: Always sort of feel like when I play that song, I've got to wish anyone getting married today all the best. And if it's raining, well, good luck to you. But not today. That's not going to be a part of it. Self-control before that. Laura Brannigan, that was Fifth Dimension. It is 94.1 FM and 14 past 9, Radiothon day 6.
1: Yes, we've got to pick up on this, people calling in.
0: Oh, right? Yeah.
1: Because it's kind of slowed down for Saturday morning. If you're sitting at home Saturday morning and you think about something to do, well, how about give us a call and become a member or renew your membership? When you renew your membership, everyone that renews is in the draw for a five-day Whitsunday cruise with Carnival Encounters. And, of course, everyone goes into the draw for our massive prize of the eight-day, $15,000 Viking cruise, Danube River cruise. And we'll be telling you more about that with the travel show, because Neil will be in at 10 o'clock and Neil and Gary will take you through river cruising through Europe. And
0: he loves talking about cruising, Neil, because it's in his blood.
1: Oh, you know? Absolutely, isn't it?
0: You know? He just loves chatting about it. And then river cruising too is also very, very exciting, not just open sea cruising, but yeah, they look after you wonderfully there at Travel Masters.
1: Well, most definitely, but Viking cruises too, through Travel Masters. Like Viking is right up there as the top. So you will be certainly looked after. But we've got two other prizes this morning. One that we're going to close off at 9:30, which is only 15 minutes from now,
0: right.
1: And that's the Miami Fish Market. There's a $100 voucher to be won from there. If you're lucky enough to have been down there, you'll see the variety of fish and how fresh it is. But not only the fish, the crayfish and all different varieties. Like the variety is just phenomenal and so fresh. And they do cooking. They have fish and chips and they'll cook things up for you. And they have sushi. Like, it's just amazing. That's at the Miami Fish Market, the $100 voucher. Thank you very much, Fallon, from the Miami Fish Market, who gave us that $100 voucher. So you've got to be in it to win it. And also our super prize for this morning is the Super Tint Miami Car Window Tint. And it's valued at $785. $785. And we've got to thank Super Tint Miami very, very much for that. Now, we'll be closing that off after the travel show. That will be at 11:30 this morning.
0: Yep.
1: So you've got a bit of time to get in on that one, but you've only got 15 minutes for the Miami Fish Market, one $100 voucher. The way to do it, Gary?
0: Yep, simply, you can call us if you wish, and there's somebody here to take your call. 55-383-941 is our number, always has been. And, well, the other option is online, 941fm.com.au. Click on the Radiothon tab. But do it quickly because, as Gary mentioned, you've only got 15 minutes and that'll close off. I love walking the fish markets. Just the smell that gets me. I tell you what, though. I mean, we're so lucky here where we've got prawn trawlers coming in and other fresh seafood. We are just gifted. It is such a blessing to be living on the coast and enjoying that wonderful food, so fresh, so often, daily. And and there, of course, Miami Fish Market there.
1: We try to do it once a week.
0: Yeah, yeah.
1: You know, at least once
0: a week. Doesn't have to be on a Friday anymore.
1: It doesn't have to be on Friday anymore. You're dead right. There's that $100 voucher, Miami Fish Market. Thanks, Fallon. And you have got to be, to win it, you've got to be in the draw. $55 to become a support group member of 94.1 FM. 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

0: A lot of hey, hey, heying going on around the place with that one. Dave Allenby, it is. Actually, he was a bit of a cabaret singer in his time.
1: Sydney.
0: Out of Sydney. Yeah, there we go. And the band was Autumn there with She Works in a Woman's Way. Okay, enough said.
1: Modern. They brought out a great album. I really, yep. I remember buying their album. It was a good album too. I like this sound.
0: Yep, for sure. Also, Roseanne Cash and Modern Blue and Train out of San Francisco with Hey Soul Sister. It is 28 past 9, 94.1 FM.
1: Hey, hey, hey, it's Radiothon 2026. And we've only got, like, it's 28 minutes past 9. 9.30 is our cut-off time for our prize for the Miami Fish Market. That's a $100 voucher to be in it. To win it, you've got to be in it. So you've got 2 minutes now to give us a call, 553-883-941, or jump on that website now and put your
0: Details
1: in, and $55 to become a member. And once you're in for all the draws.
0: That's it. Yes, of course, and some great prizes apart from the Miami Fish Market, which has got my attention, let me tell you. I just love a little, that sort of diet, you know, that seafood diet. Did I say it again?
1: Seafood, I know the one, And our other prize this morning, which we'll be closing off around about 11:30 this morning, is our Super Tint Miami Car Window Tint. And the value of that is $785. And we say thank you to Super Tint at Miami. Yep. Everyone knows where they are. They're right opposite the school, the Miami High School there. And Lee Muirhead has just come in and said, oh, I got my car tinted there. And they did a fabulous job. Is that right, Lee? Yep. Yep. Thumbs up right in the background there.
0: There we go.
1: So, Super Tint Miami Car Window Tint. The value is $785. You could win this. You mightn't want your car tinted, but what a great prize for a giveaway to family, friends, kids, if you don't want. But if you do, well, $785 of that car window tint. And at Super Tint, they do a lot of other car accessories as well. That's there. And we thank them very, very much for that prize. We'll be cutting that off around about 11:30 this morning. Now, our Miami Fish Market, go to that 553-883-941. We'll announce the winner of that around about 10 minutes to 10 this morning, Gary.
0: Okay, excellent. All right, let's have a quick look at the weather, and can't get much better than this. Sunny, light winds, looking lovely. A moderate 4 for the UV index from 10 to 10 to 1:30, the Savo 24 expected time. 19, there's a little bit of wind chill coming into that, but make the most of it. It is a absolute beautiful cracker day.
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Stamps was in there, in the mix, Bad Manners and Lip Up Fatty. There's a little bit of ska music out of the UK back into the 80s for that. And Michael Jackson's Earth Song. It's 94.1 FM, heading for 18 to 10 already, and it is Radiothon for 2026. Goodness, where does the time go? Have a look at us. Here we are about to hit winter on Monday. The year is just absolutely flying past, and there's a plenty on around in town today, apart from Radiothon. Let me tell you, a neat little 30 to 40 minute drive into New South Wales, the town of Tumbulgum. Not Tumblegum, it's Tumblegum.

Bulgham. And they're celebrating the reopening today of their community hall. It's on between 10 and 3. Lots of lovely things to do. Live music, there's kids' activities, arts and crafts, raffles and a family disco ladder. That'll be interesting. Done a few of those in my time. But off to Tumbulgum we go today in New South Wales. It is 94.1 FM. 17 minutes to 10 right now.

0: And we were on the banks of the Ohio, one of those early Olivia Newton-John hits. We also included John Lennon in there and a woman. And there was a bit of Badfinger before that, wasn't there? Come and Get It, I think it was. Here at 94.1 FM, 7 to 10 Radiothon, and day 6, 2026.
1: If you want it, here it is, Come and Get It. All you have to do is join up and be a member, and you're in all the draws right through until Saturday week, a week today, when we'll be drawing our major prize, which is the 8-day $15,000 Viking Danube cruise. Can't wait for that. It's going to be fantastic.
2: Yep.
1: Some lucky person. And we do have another lucky person at the moment, because our prize for the last hour was the Miami Fish Market $100 voucher from Miami Fish Market.
0: Lucky.
1: Gary, the winner is?
0: Lucky Penny Pilmer from Burley Waters. Penny, congrats.
1: Hey, Penny, congratulations. You'll enjoy that. Wow. $100 voucher from Miami Fish Market. Fabulous, and thanks very much to Fallon down there. Now, we continue with our Saturday morning prize this morning of Super Tint Miami Car Window Tint. It's valued at $785. $785 to have your car tinted. And we'll be closing off that around about 11:30 and doing that, announcing that winner just after a quarter to midday.
0: Yep, essential place for tinted windows, let me tell you, this part of the world. You need it. Nasty sunburn through the back screen, back windscreen is easy to achieve. So that's a great idea. Good opportunity there.
1: They not only have the window tinting business there, they have a number of auto accessories as well that you can get there, like roof racks and tow bars and all of that type of thing with the car. They also do restoration of upholstery inside. Like, there's so much that they do there. That's at the Super Tint Miami. We all pretty well know where it is. We drive past it all the time. If you've even on the M1 opposite the Miami High School there. Gary, we've got a travel show coming up. It's very important. Great travel show this Saturday morning, because Neil will be in from Travel Masters and he'll be telling you all about just river cruising in Europe. But our major prize, as I mentioned earlier, is that Danube cruise with Viking. Now, Viking is right up there. It's the highest the level that you can get of river cruising down around through the Danube. And we thank Travel Masters and Neil and Julie from Travel Masters. Thank you very, very much for being able to get this prize for us and donating it for our Radiothon. It's worth $15,000. And to be in that draw, all you have to do is become a member of the Gold Coast Zone 94.1 FM, become a support group member. We need your membership every year. As we've said before, particularly during COVID, without Radiothon, we would not be on air. There is no doubt in the world about that. And right at the moment, we've had to move. We've moved down to Mermaid Beach. We've got nice premises here. We're very, very, very happy. But the technical requirements of being able to get our signal up to our transmitter has been very, very costly. The equipment that we're using at the moment is on loan. So we now have to, after Radiothon, if we have a successful Radiothon, we'll be able to go out and purchase that equipment. Now, it's not only the equipment to get us up there, but it's also the backup equipment too. In radio, you've got to have everything in double. So if one fails, you've got to have the next one ready to go. So we've got to do that, and that's going to be a big job for the board, for everyone to make that decision on how we're going to go about it, to not only get the best equipment, but be able to get the best equipment at the right price too. So if we won't be looking for a Rolls-Royce model, but we won't be looking for a Mini Minor model either, but we're going to, you know, make it good quality, so that more than anything is reliable. And that's the big word, is that reliability.
0: Yeah.
1: 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We know the prizes are absolutely fantastic. They're sensational. 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

0: Good morning. Expect delays on the M1 southbound and Gavensill after that early crash, which has been cleared. Multiple lanes remain affected. Diversions are in place. The Gold Coast Highway still sicky through Southport, Surfers Paradise, Broad Beach and Miami. Ashmore Road still seeing that congestion through Benowa Gooding Drive with delays through Merrimack. In Burley Heads, Reedy Creek Road also with some congestion at the moment too. 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
1: Hello, I'm Sarah Warmby. The property industry claims Labor's tax changes will lead to less supply, higher rents and fewer jobs. Our federal politics editor, Michael Packey.
2: The backlash against the Albanese government's tax changes continues, with Master Builders, the Property Council and Real Estate Institute releasing a joint statement claiming that reining in capital gains and negative gearing will do little to lift housing supply and could see rents increase by $9 a week. Danita Warren from Master Builders is urging Labor to go back to the drawing board.
3: We want to see everyone accommodated. This does not do that.
2: Senior Minister Mark Butler has told Seven the findings are skewed and don't reflect reality.
4: We'll back the officials in Treasury who are employed by the public to do this modelling.
2: But the government's own head of Treasury admits the changes won't improve supply and are really designed to raise revenue. Michael Packey, Canberra.
1: Former Prime Minister Tony Abbott has been elected unopposed as the new federal president of the Liberal Party. He takes on the position in a voluntary capacity. Speaking to supporters in Melbourne, Mr. Abbott says the Liberals need to work hard to get back into a competitive position.
5: Our economy is stagnating. Our society is fragmenting. There is a kind of spiritual malaise. We don't believe in ourselves.